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2: Andrew, I call him the heater, so when I get chilly, I just snuggle up to him, and I'm good to go. 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
3: 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See, with Emily and I, we have the comforter, but I have my special blanket.
2: Yeah.
3: She has her special blanket.
2: Yeah.
3: She has, like, this Christmas blanket that she swears by, and I have this blanket that we were gifted. It's the coziest blanket in the world.
2: Yeah.
3: It says Jason and Emily, 12, 13, 14. And it's so comfortable,
2: yeah.
3: And I can't fall asleep without my special blanket.
2: You have a blankie.
3: I have a special blanket.
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3: blankie?
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2: Hey, you know what? I get it.
3: When you find one, you find one.
2: You find one, right. Jason's blankie.
3: You stop that.
1: 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Miss a lot. Spicoli and Meg Mornings. 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

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Council Bluffs, Omaha. 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
1: Spicoli and Meg Mornings, waking you up with this.
2: Zach said we rode on a horse carriage ride from the Old Market to prom.
3: Oh, what a moment.
2: That's cool. Heck yeah.
3: Some people feel a certain type of way about those horse carriage rides downtown. They feel sad for the horses and they just don't like that.
2: I know.
3: Yeah, because some people say, look in the horse's eyes and they'll tell you the whole story.
2: Oh my God.
4: Not to get deep on you or anything, but people say, look in the eyes of the horses and the horse will tell you the story through its eyes.
2: Oh my God.
4: You'll never unhear that the next time you're going downtown and thinking about
2: the horses.
4: Horses like,
2: all right. Man. Well, that got real dark real quickly.
4: But how about Lindsay's though? I lived in New Orleans and we had an eighth grade prom.
2: What?
4: We rode the Budweiser horses into our prom.
2: The Clydesdales?
4: Uh-huh. My dad was friends with the guy who worked with them.
2: Oh, that's cool.
4: But I ask you one question.
2: What?
4: Did you look in the horse's eyes?
2: Oh my gosh,
4: did
2: stop
4: they tell
2: it.
4: The story?
2: Jason!
1: Miss a minute? Miss a lot. Spicoli and Meg Mornings. Get more at sweet98.5.

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1: 8:25, win tickets to Heroes and Villains. 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
2: We watched that dinosaur show on Netflix, narrated by Morgan Freeman. Andrew and I were so enthralled by it. And Brontosaurus.
3: What did you learn about that?
2: That Brontosaurus was actually very tiny and then evolved into the big. Yes.
3: It started as tiny?
2: Yes. It was the weirdest thing I've ever seen. I never heard that in my whole life.
3: And then it grew into the size of a roller coaster?
2: Yeah. Crazy, right? Yeah. They had to adapt because trees started getting taller. The world was changing. And then they were like, well, then I'll just make my neck really, really long. So I can reach this tree. Crazy, right?
3: I did not know that about the
2: show,
3: Brontosaurus.
2: Morgan Freeman. You will never learn more in your life than listening to Morgan Freeman tell you things.
3: And I could listen to Morgan Freeman all day. I mean, what a gift of a voice.
2: Right.
3: Imagine having his voice.
2: Oh, dude, he was blessed. Hashtag blessed.
1: Miss a minute? Miss a lot. Spicoli and Meg Mornings. Get more at Sweet98.5.
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Just what you wanted. 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

0: man. A magical little bird. Do you remember the video? Charlie the Unicorn? He's like, oh my God, what is that? And he's like, it's a Leopleurodon, Charlie. A magical Leopleurodon. It'll show us the way. Do you remember that? Are you okay?
1: Thank you, Meg.
0: You're welcome.
1: Having a nice talk about dinosaurs, and then you bring up that one.
0: Leopleurodons are real.
1: Those were fake.
0: No, look it up. Leopleurodons lived in the ocean. They were real.
1: Yeah, I don't trust ocean. You know what I think?
0: Ocean dinosaurs are real.
1: No, those are aliens. No. You know better.
0: So then all the dinosaurs are aliens then, okay?
2: Miss a minute? Miss a lot. 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
1: 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The Art of the Disney Costume Exhibit will be taking over the Durham soon. If you could take one Disney costume or prop from the exhibit, what are you taking home? Share that for a chance to win. 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
1: 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Chris Piccoli and-

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1: A Leopleurodon. A magical Leopleurodon. Do you remember the video? Charlie the Unicorn? He's like, oh my God, what is that? And she's like, it's a Leopleurodon, Charlie. A magical Leopleurodon. It'll show us the way. Do you remember that? Are you okay?
2: Thank you, Meg.
1: You're welcome.
2: Having a nice talk about dinosaurs, and then you bring up that one.
1: Leopleurodons are real.
2: Those are fake.
1: No, look it up. Leopleurodons lived in the ocean. They were real.
2: Yeah, I don't trust ocean. You know what I think?
1: Ocean dinosaurs are real.
2: No, those are aliens. No. You know better.
1: So then all the dinosaurs are aliens then, okay?
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1: 8:25, win tickets to Heroes and Villains. The Art of the Disney Costume exhibit will be taking over the Durham soon. If you could take one Disney costume or prop from the exhibit, what are you taking home? Share that for a chance to win.
0: Spicoli and Meg Mornings.

0: wake up without it.
1: Spicoli and Meg Mornings, waking you up with this. I'll
2: tell you, the last time I went to McDonald's, it was with my boys and wife. This dude told me the total was $36 for three breakfast meals because it came with OJ. And right. So I didn't know that it would cost $36 for three meals at McDonald's.
0: It's pretty cool, isn't it? The temptation of going out to brekkie or just do a meal in general is high, but my food tastes better than fast food.
2: And how
0: food.
2: Convenient is it when you're sitting there for about 10 minutes?
0: Right. And here's the thing. I don't want to on a Saturday have to put a bra on if I don't have to go to the dang drive-thru to get me some Mickey Don Dons when I can go braless to my kitchen and make my own Egg McMuffin and it'll be 10 times healthier.
2: Nailed it.
1: Miss a minute? Miss a lot.
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1: 8:25, win tickets to Heroes and Villains. The Art of the Disney Costume exhibit will be taking over the Durham soon. If you could take one Disney costume or...

0: up without it.
1: Spicoli and Meg mornings. On, waking buddy. You up with this.
2: Not sure if you saw this or not, but this Easter lamb.
3: Oh, no, I have not.
2: It is special. There's a bakery in Detroit hosting a lamb cake straight out of a horror movie. The lamb had bulging eyes, crooked teeth, sloppy, droopy frosting, and looked like it had been left in a hot car all day.
3: Zombie lamb looked like he definitely was in the tomb for 3 days and saw some things.
2: Mm-hmm.
3: Right, like the lamb drank all of the church wine.
2: And
3: like,
2: it went on a bender.
3: And then it went on a bender with the body of Christ.
2: Yeah, but people love the creepy lamb so much. They were requesting more creepy lamb.
3: That's really
2: funny. And they ended up selling out of creepy lamb.
3: Creepy lamb?
2: Because the internet loves what the internet loves.
3: Of course.
2: Because that lamb summoned some demons. Watch out.
3: No, we summoned the lamb. The lamb is the demon.
1: Miss a minute, miss a lot.
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2: Sunlight on demand. How is that even possible? They want to send up thousands of satellites with giant mirrors. And those mirrors would reflect sunlight down to Earth at night.
3: I thought it was going to be something that didn't sound like you said so science fiction-y, but that we want to send mirrors into space.
2: All you'd have to do, they say, is you open up an app, drop a pin, and sunlight will arrive at your location in 30 seconds.
3: What is that? Just one beam of light going to hit you? That doesn't make any sense. Maybe I'm not being open-minded enough.
2: And in the world of Al Gore's internet, who's to say you cannot one day get sunlight on demand?
3: I don't know. Give me a sun lamp. It's fine. We can deal with nighttime. If we can't deal with nighttime, then I don't know how to tell you to go through the rest of your life.
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0: my day sounds better with Sweet 98.5. Start your morning with Spicoli and Meg Mornings. The laughs, the chaos, and everything you need to wake up right. While you're at work, Nikki is here keeping the vibe light, fun, and moving right along while you power through your day. Then it's Afternoons with Mike, the perfect soundtrack to get you home, wind down, or roll the windows down and turn it up. 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
2: 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Shout out Lil Jon. 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
1: Spicoli and Meg Mornings, waking you up with this.
2: Andrew, I call him the heater, so when I get chilly, I just snuggle up to him, and I'm good to go. But I would not be able to do that if we had two separate blankets.
3: Gotcha. You see, with Emily and I, we have the comforter, but I have my special blanket.
2: Yeah.
3: She has her special blanket.
2: Yeah.
3: She has, like, this Christmas blanket that she swears by, and I have this blanket that we were gifted. It's the coziest blanket in the world.
2: Yeah.
3: It says Jason and Emily, 12, 13, 14. And it's so comfortable,
2: yeah.
3: And I can't fall asleep without my special blanket.
2: You have a blankie.
3: I have a special blanket.
2: You have a blankie.
3: I don't call it my blankie.
2: It's your blankie.
3: Is it my
2: Jason,
3: blankie?
2: Jason, it's your blankie.
3: Well, I need that special blankie every night.
2: Hey, you know what? I get it.
3: When you find one, you find one.
2: You find one, right. Jason's blankie.
3: You stop that.
1: Miss a minute? Miss a lot.
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14: From the Plumrite Time Saving Traffic Center, no major accidents or slowdowns in the Omaha Metro in the early hours of this Friday morning. Things are looking clear on the main routes like I-80, Dodge Street, and on the JFK, with traffic moving right at the speed limit. No construction or lane restrictions to worry about either, so usual drive times are right on schedule. If you're just heading out for your commute, it should be smooth sailing out there.
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2: Yeah, we are.
1: Cool. Hey, which microphone do you want to use?
2: I don't know, Jason.
1: Why would your microphone be working?
2: Why would it be working?
1: I don't know. We get new technology and there's going to be some glitches and bumps along the way.
2: Get the other microphone.
1: Let's try this one.
2: Does it work? Anything?
1: Let's try this one. I have.
2: Are they in program? There we go. Which microphone is it?
1: Your microphone 4.
2: Okay. This is really fun. Jason and I are really having fun this morning. Can you tell? I don't know. My microphone's also like super broken and I have to talk down here.
1: You're going to break your back.
2: I'm squatting to talk on the radio right now. This is real life.
1: Yeah, when you switch studios and you try to build a new studio, there's going to be kinks along the way.
2: Yes.
1: And so you're going to have to work with us. So yeah, the radio station is sounding a little bit weird right now.
2: It is.
1: Out of our control.
2: Out of our control.
1: Nothing we can do about it.
2: Nope. We are in a new home. We moved down the hall to a smaller studio for whatever reason. And so here we are. And I have to use my chest to hold my microphone up.
1: You're looking great.
2: This is what these are for. This is what these are for. Also, like, what is going on, Jason?
1: Like I said, there's going to be kinks. And we're going to have to just, use pogo sticks to hop over these speed bumps.
2: Oh, my word. What a fun way to end the week, homie. I love it. It's all right. We are consummate professionals.
1: We are.
2: We will get through this together.
1: So you get sunny skies today with a high of 93, 60 now. Coming up at 7:25, what petty thing do you fight for in the breakup? Because this woman gets a divorce, right? And only wants three things. She wants a car. She wants the dog. But there's one other thing that she must have.
2: Oh, my gosh.
1: And it just leads us to that. What petty thing did you fight for in a breakup?
2: She wants the car and the dog.
1: Yes. So those two things.
2: And then she wants more?
1: Yes. One more thing.
2: My word. Okay. Well, better be good. She's asking for all that.
1: And coming up at 8:25, you can win tickets to Heroes and Villains, the Art of the Disney Costume Exhibit. It's taking over the Durham. A lot of people are excited about this.
2: Yeah, this is going to be cool.
1: If you could take one Disney costume or prop from the exhibit, what are you taking home? Share that for a chance to win. You can start texting in 402-277-9898. Plus, coming up, we're going to talk with Scott with the Durham to get all the behind-the-scenes look at this upcoming exhibit.
2: In my head, I call him Cow Pie Scott, not because he's a cow pie, but because he understood the assignment when I told him when I was in fourth grade and we did our Nebraska history field trip to the Durham and we got to dress up like pioneers. And I was like, yeah, you should hold this. And I was like, oh, what, like, is this a clump of grass? Like, what is this? Like, from the prairie? I'm thinking it's like from the Oregon Trail or something. No, it's a cow pie. Oh, what is a cow pie? Uh-huh. Yeah, it's puke.
1: It's puke. That's some doo-doo.
2: It's cow puke. And it was like 100 years old. And they still have it, but they don't let people touch it anymore. And after we had talked to him and met him for the first time last year together, he sent us a picture of it and was like, it exists. I'm like, wow.
1: Yeah, it's still there. And then my son Beckett ended up going there for a field trip. And he did see the infamous cow pie.
2: Yeah.
1: Can
2: confirm the cow pie is real. And I love that this is a thing. Does it get any more Nebraska than that?
1: Nope. That screams Nebraska.
2: It does scream Nebraska.
1: Meg, what's on your mind?
2: I don't know. I have a buzzing in my headphones and I'm holding up a microphone. I am lost to the world at the moment, Jason.
1: You got a field day today?
2: We do have field day today. I'm excited. Yeah, 10 a.m. to 11:30. I'm going to go to Finn's school. And yep, here are all the end of year festivities. That's why I'm wearing a Husker shirt. Well, also because the Husker softball team plays today. But we had to wear red because each classroom is assigned a color. And so we're wearing red today. So I'm hoping, because today is exchange day, I'm hoping that mom got the assignment. So Finn is also in red. So we can all be in red. That'd be pretty cool.
1: That'd be great.
2: Went and donated our water table to the school yesterday because they're going to be using that for field day today. Bought them some new chalk. I'm excited to see what the activities are going to be.
1: Yeah, we got field day today as well.
2: What time's yours at?
1: Kids.
2: Yeah.
1: Around noon or something.
2: Are you guys dividing and conquering?
1: Divide and conquer. I'm going to Price's and then Emily's going to Beckett's because two different schools obviously two different grades.
2: And so next year they'll be in the same school, right?
1: No.
2: Oh, really?
1: No, I don't think so. No.
2: Oh.
1: I don't
2: know. How does that work?
1: I don't know.
2: Is it they just get assigned to a school and then they get bused there?
1: Don't ask me. I don't know anything about it. Here's what I do know about field day.
2: Yeah.
1: I can't wait for the parachute thing, because they're going to do the parachute today. Yeah, nothing screams elementary glory like violently shaking a tarp.
2: Yes, that is correct. A rainbow tarp, nonetheless.
1: Yes, we got tug of war. You know what that taught us? Who's the strongest kid?
2: Yeah, that is correct.
1: And they usually do parents versus kids. So, and no mercy with the parents. When we do the tug of war.
2: There shouldn't be. This is the moment of redemption for parents. When kids are giving us grief, hey, just wait till tug of war. You're going to learn today, son.
1: Then we got sack races. I don't know why they ask parents to get involved with the sack race. I'm not trying to break knees here.
2: No, and also, I could not do a sack race. I would have two black eyes. Like, that ain't going to be a thing for me.
1: Meg doing a sack race in her 30s. That would be a spectacle. That'd be a fun TikTok. You and me, sack race.
2: Sack racing? Oh, my God. No. Let me lose, 100 pounds, and then we can sack race. I'm going to be like Jigglypuff. I don't want to do that.
1: Hey, the real MVP of field day is the volunteers at the water station.
2: Absolutely.
1: Yelling, good job, sweetie. Good job.
2: You're doing it. I don't know what a preschool field day looks like. I'm really excited. And then they gave us information yesterday about next Thursday is Finn's last day of school. And so it was we're going to have our little assembly. And I'm
1: is it a graduation thing?
2: Kind of. I mean, they're not calling it graduation, but it's they're going to be singing some songs and then we're going to have a cookie party afterwards. And I'm just
1: it's grown up so quick.
2: It's so yeah, pretty much.
1: We'll get to your 360 after CS Spicoli and Meg Morning. Sweet 98.5.

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1: Mess around and find out. A hit and run in Crescent ended with a police helicopter and a taser. Authorities say just after midnight, it turned into a full-on manhunt involving Pottawatomie County deputies, Iowa State Patrol troopers, and even an Omaha police helicopter overhead. Officials tracked down one of the people involved near Old Lincoln Highway and used a taser before taking them into custody. Thankfully, no injuries, and an investigation is underway.
2: If you're planning on loading up on Oma Grow for your garden, better stock up now. The city of Omaha says the Oma Grow compost program is moving locations and production will shut down for the next 18 months while operations relocate from south of Bellevue to a new site near 60th and Harrison. Officials say the move is tied to the expansion of the nearby landfill, and during the shutdown, only the remaining supply already bagged up will be available for purchase.
1: Here's a life hack that doesn't work: taking out life insurance on someone who already passed away. North Dakota man just pleaded guilty after prosecutors say he bought a $225,000 life insurance policy through Mutual of Omaha on his wife 2 months after she had already died. Investigators say he tried to cash in a week later and allegedly even signed paperwork pretending to be his wife. Bold strategy.

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1: Hey, so we still don't know when Taylor and Travis are getting married, but it sounds like something's brewing because their friends and family are getting saved the dates.
2: Oh.
1: But they're not coming in the mail or even by text, social media. Nope, none of that. They're coming by the way of phone calls.
2: Okay, so if you are invited, you are getting a phone call personally from one of them?
1: Well, Taylor is calling some people personally, and her assistants are handling the rest. I guess it depends how you rate in Taylor's world, right? That'd be a great question to ask celebrities after the fact. Did you get a call from Taylor, or was it one of her people?
2: Hey, Grandma, this is Taylor Swift's assistant. Wouldn't it be funny if one of the assistants called, like, her Uncle Tom or something? If she has an Uncle Tom, you know what I mean.
1: I would want the call from Taylor.
2: We're waiting on that call. I mean, yeah. Maybe this is how I should have saved money and done it this way instead of getting, you know, $200 worth of save the dates. That would have been smart.
1: Taylor and Travis still haven't told anyone the exact date or location. Just said it's happening this summer, and they should keep their schedules flexible.
2: Oh, my gosh. You're asking a lot. What if someone has a family vacation planned during your wedding?
1: Doesn't matter.
2: It's done. She needs to reimburse them then.
1: Speaking of phones, some artists make their fans lock up phones in little pouches.
2: Yeah,
1: but not Billie Eilish.
2: Oh.
1: In fact, she's very much pro-phone. She said, my generation and the generations below, we love to film stuff. All I do is film stuff and take pics and do that in real time. You want to share your experience. She's like, yes, sir, huge cons on and off of social media, but we get through this together. And she said, I wouldn't have a career without the internet, so the phones stay.
2: I mean, I will say, when you hear about phones being banned from shows, obviously, like, Netflix specials, right? Like, I went to the Adam Devine one that was being filmed at the Orpheum a few years ago. And I understand that because you are filming that for later viewing, right? But people are going to see, like, when they go to the concerts, I don't know. I usually feel like it's the older artists who are like, no phones. Or if you are Mater, I call him Mater, but you know.
1: Maynard.
2: Yeah, Maynard. I call him Mater. But yeah, from Tool. Like, so when Tool, when you go to a show, no phones. You get kicked out immediately if they see you with a phone. And so Maynard is like that. But again, he's been around for a long time. Older artists. I know I've heard Paul McCartney doing this before, like Billy Joel doing this before. So I don't know, to me, it's kind of silly because it's like, yeah, people are going to, don't you want them to post about it on socials? Don't you want people to be like, hey, this show is amazing. Go see it. That's kind of how I feel.
1: From the artist standpoint, they're like, this is what I do for a living. Appreciate my art.
2: Yeah.
1: All attention on me.
2: And I get that. My attention is on you. And then I want to be able to relive that memory later, possibly, too. So, I don't know. It does feel like the older ones are, like, not quite up with the tech. I do understand both perspectives, though.
1: Britney Spears went to a place called Blue Dog Tavern in L.A. this week. And you'll never believe this. Witnesses say she was acting weird.
2: Oh, no.
1: Yeah, Britney was there with a man and a woman, her assistant and her bodyguard. And at times during her meal, she was raising her voice, yelling and barking like a dog.
2: Oh, my gosh.
1: Meg, why would you bark like a dog at a restaurant?
2: I don't know, because you have severe issues and need help immediately. Someone, don't leave Britney alone. Someone help her, please.
1: She was also seen walking through the restaurant holding a knife.
2: Okay. All right. Her with the knives. We need to cut out the knives.
1: She likes knives. She likes knives.
2: She does like knives, and I'm really weirded out by the fact that she loves knives.
1: And after they finished their dinner, their table looked like, quote, a toddler had been there.
2: Oh, my gosh. Why are people the way
1: they are? Well, Britney's rep has an explanation.
2: Oh, does he?
1: So why was she doing all this? He's like, this is blown out of proportion. Britney was simply telling a story about how her dog was barking at the neighbors.
2: Oh, my gosh.
1: And that's when she started barking.
2: You could just say your dog was barking. We know what dog barking sounds like, Britney. We don't need the example.
1: And the rep also added, at no point did she put anyone in danger with the knife. She was simply cutting her burger in half.
2: But why'd you have to walk? Your burger isn't across the restaurant, Britney. I don't know. It's a little odd.
1: Seems a little crazy.
2: Let's not leave Britney alone. Okay. Unlike what Chris Crocker's campaign was back in the early twos, leave Britney alone. No. This is don't leave Britney alone time.
1: That's your feed brought to you by Village Point Oral Surgery. A man was locked out of his Bitcoin wallet for a decade, which had $400,000 on it, all because of one dumb decision. Can't make this stuff up. Right after this, stay close. Sweet 98.5.
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9: From the Plumrite Time-Saving Traffic Center, no major accidents or slowdowns in the Omaha Metro in the early hours of this Friday morning. Things are looking clear on the main routes like I-80, Dodge Street, and on the JFK, with traffic moving right at the speed limit. No construction or lane restrictions to worry about either, so usual drive times are right on schedule. If you're just heading out for your commute, it should be smooth sailing out there.
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1: No way.
2: That really happened?
0: You can't make this stuff up.
3: Question, is this the dumbest way to lose money?
4: Oh gosh, okay.
3: This man lost $400,000 in Bitcoin after being locked out of his crypto wallet for over a decade. And the reason he forgot was the password.
4: Password?
3: Yeah.
4: Because how many stories of these are coming out now, you know?
3: He was into the Puff Puff Pass.
4: Oh.
3: Yeah.
4: I see.
3: For nearly 11 years, he's been trying nonstop combinations to get back into his account. Finally, after years of failed guesses when it comes to his password, he turned to Anthropic's AI bot, Claude.
4: Claude.
3: And Claude, the AI bot, cracked the case. All the man had to do was upload old files from his college computer, and it found an earlier wallet file from before the password change.
4: And yeah, Claude is here to help to save the day.
3: And that helped him finally unlock the account. The dude was so thankful. He cashed out his $400,000 in crypto.
4: Oh, heck yeah.
3: And he joked that he wants to name his future child Anthropic CEO Dario Amati. So there you go.
4: Why can't we just name him Claude?
3: Yeah, that'd be easier, right?
4: That'd be way easier and would not sound so stupid.
3: But he did reveal, you know, what his password was after he did
4: pass. Yeah,
3: he found out what it was, and it was, I can't say all of it, but I will tell you a little bit of it.
4: Okay.
3: It was LOL 420.
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0: I go, I'm always hearing your name. And no matter where I'm at, girl, you make me wanna sing. Whether a bus or a plane, or a car or a train, no other girls on my brain, and you the one to blame.
1: Beautiful girls, yeah, all over the world. I could be chasing.
2: 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Like I said, my perfect kind of day. Sunny skies, high of 93. We've spoke about this before.
3: I know, but not me. This is not my perfect day. This is not what we like to call thick girl weather, my friend.
2: Yeah, this is going to feel a little nasty for some of you.
3: Yeah, field day, I'm glad we have ours in the morning. We thought it was going to be in the afternoon. And so Andrew made arrangements to be off work, and then they were like, oh no, actually, we're going in the morning. And I'm like, oh my gosh. And so now Andrew can't go, but I'm going. And I'm like, when I saw the forecast yesterday, I was so happy we're going at 10 a.m.
2: Yeah, we'll see how this plays out with mine. My kiddo's like, so Price has his at noon, something like that. And then Beckett has his at 1, just in the heat.
3: Oh, gosh.
2: Of summer. It's still spring, though. But
3: and you know me,
2: like
3: I don't wear shorts in public often. I ain't going to wear shorts to school. So
2: come on, live a little.
3: I thought about wearing like my long bike shorts, but I'm like, no, I just don't really feel like kids being like, what's on your leg? What's that scar? Is it their birthmark? What is that?
2: Hey, if you reach for that cup of coffee every morning to wake yourself up, felt, seen, heard.
3: Yes.
2: But you might be making things worse.
3: Oh, no.
2: A registered dietitian says people often use coffee like a Band-Aid instead of addressing the underlying lifestyle factors to make them feel more tired.
3: Why are they calling us out?
2: Right. Like, we want to numb ourselves with caffeine.
3: Yeah, is that so much to ask?
2: This dietitian said it's like a roller coaster. What goes up must come down. In other words, caffeine will give you an energy boost, but it eventually wears off. And when it does, you can expect to feel even more tired.
3: Oh, great. Well, this is why we don't do caffeine past, like, what, noon, basically?
2: Yeah, don't do it past noon.
3: Yeah, never, ever. And so that way we can actually fall asleep on time. And also, yeah, that's fine. I need it to wear off. It doesn't mean that, like, we're done for the day, you know.
2: So what do we sleep? What are we supposed to do? Are we supposed to cut it out completely? No, because we're not making that kind of, I mean, how would we be if we cut out coffee completely?
3: Right. No, we would be grump. We would be grumposauruses. Mm. Not going to happen, friend.
2: You should ask yourself why you need it so much is what this dietitian has said. Why do you need caffeine so much?
3: Because I like the taste.
2: Is it because you're not sleeping enough or if you're not eating properly? If so, caffeine can make those issues worse, but a daily coffee habit has also been linked to several health benefits, like improved mood and gut health and lower risk of things like colon cancer, heart disease, and stroke.
3: Yeah, see, that's what I'm saying.

0: So, well, you're a 4 to 5 cup kind of day person. Yeah. I just started doing my second
1: cup. You're a two-cupper guy.
0: Yeah, I'm a two-cupper guy now. Before, for many years, it would just be one cup of 8 ounces of coffee, and that's it.
1: Oh, gosh.
0: I know. That's not enough, is it?
1: I mean, maybe for some people, but I also, like I said, enjoy the taste of coffee. So while I'm drinking water in the morning, I'm usually having a one-to-one ratio, one water, one coffee.
0: Right, and that's a good thing to do. You gotta drink, I believe.
1: Yeah.
0: Here's what I believe.
1: Okay.
0: You get more of a caffeine buzz if you drink a little coffee, then a little water. A little coffee, a little water.
1: Yeah, zebra stripe in the coffee and the water. But I agree with you. I feel like you get definitely more weight because, I mean, think about it. When you're dehydrated, you're tired. Mm-hmm. So if you hydrate and then you drink your coffee, I feel like that would boost your energy more. And like, we're not scientists, nor are we doctors, nor are we pretending to be. But we know our bodies, and that's what we've concluded.
0: Yeah, the health experts say again, stick to less than 5 cups a day. Limit the cream and sugar, dirt, and stop drinking caffeine 8 hours before bed because we like to sleep.
1: Yeah, and that's what we do. I mean, yeah, about 8 hours before bed. So that works.
0: Coming up, speaking of food, play pop-up audio to score 50 to Woodcliff Restaurant. 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
4: Friday with a high today in Omaha of 94 with our record of 94 set back in 1944. Keeping it breezy this afternoon with chances for isolated showers and storms. For tonight, mostly to partly cloudy, 30% chance of thunderstorms ending early, a low of 62. I'm meteorologist Caitlin Harvey with KETV NewsWatch 7.
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13: From the Plumrite Time Saving Traffic Center, no major accidents or slowdowns in the Omaha Metro in the early hours of this Friday morning. Things are looking clear on the main routes like I-80, Dodge Street, and on the JFK. Traffic moving right at the speed limit. No construction or lane restrictions to worry about either, so your usual drive times are right on schedule. If you're just heading out for your commute, it should be smooth sailing out there. I'm Jake Janicek.
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2: My heart just exploded with happiness. Thank you for that.
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2: I did need that. Thank
3: Meg's
2: you.
3: In a mood this morning.
2: Well, I'm just, it's been a morning, Jason. you are grounding me. You are bringing me back. You're letting me touch grass, and I appreciate that.
3: Lower the temperature.
2: Yes, and you, this is why we even each other out and why I appreciate you, my friend. Pop-up audio, are you ready to win 50 to Woodcliff Restaurant? 'Tis the season, beautiful weather. You see the forecast sitting out on the patio, lake views, good food, good vibes. That could be you. You just got to know the show and you are going on us. So yesterday, you guys, we covered a very important topic, okay? This is super serial. This chick on the internet has a PSA for all of us, and we all need to listen.
3: Just is crying over this.
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2: Pop up audio. All this week, you are playing for $50 to spend at Woodcliff Restaurant. You just got to know the show, and you are going on us. So yesterday, we covered a very important topic, you guys. This is super serious. This chick on the internet has a PSA for all of us, and we need to listen. Maybe.
3: Just is crying over this.
2: Gosh.
3: Do you want to hear the sound of someone crying over men wearing...
2: Of course I do.
4: Please stop wearing... It's really gross.
2: So what's really gross? Is it A, men wearing flip-flops, B, cargo shorts, or C, V-neck shirts? 402-277-9898.
3: And Tammy, you're up.
20: Flip-flops.
2: Yeah!
3: Nailed it.
2: Yay! This chick is so upset about men's feet, apparently. Hairy toes and everything that comes with it.
20: Interesting.
2: She was crying on the internet about it. I mean, would you go on the internet and cry over something like that?
20: No, absolutely not. Absolutely not. And you know what? Here's the thing is all toes are ugly. So it's kind of like, you know what? Let them wear them.
2: You know, yeah, let your freaky toes fly, baby. Come on, Jason. Jason doesn't wear, he only wears slides with socks. Oh, Tammy, girl, thank you for bringing us into a really awesome Feel Good Friday vibes. And we are going to return the favor. $50 to Woodcliff Restaurant on us.
20: Awesome. I love that. I love that restaurant. So this is awesome. Thank you so much.
2: You're so welcome.
3: Hey, I bought some men's boot on your Friday.
2: Yeah.
3: Give yourself a chance.

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1: Yeah, we're fired up.
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1: 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You got sunny skies today with a high of 93.
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1: Tomorrow for Cinco de Mayo Parade, join us on the historical South 24th Street starting at 9. It's going to be 88 tomorrow.
2: It'll be nice. At least it's an early parade, so if you don't like the heat, come out, have some fun. Spicoli, you're going to be emceeing the parade.
1: Yeah, that should be a big blast of fun. This will be a couple years in a row now. I always have so much fun at Cinco de Mayo. And, of course, Sweet 98.5 going to be out there throwing out popsicles. So make sure you get all the popsicles from Sweet 98.5.
2: That's going to be awesome.
1: And a few other surprises as well.
2: Always.
1: Coming up, what petty thing did you fight for in the breakup? A woman gets a divorce and only wants three things. She wants a car. She wants the dog.
2: Jeez.
1: And this simple thing that nobody thinks about is what she was fighting for. But
2: okay.
1: Did she get it? That's happening at 7:25.
2: Sure asking for a lot.
1: You can text in now, 402-277-9898. So for the past decade plus, it seemed like shopping malls were a thing of the past. Like, you go out to the Oakview, and it's, man, it is.
2: It's different.
1: It's dry.
2: Yeah. I mean, shopping malls, that was, especially when we were teenagers in the 80s, 90s, 2000s, I think was like peak mall decades. And that would be like a Friday night activity. Like, do you want to go to the mall? And I remember when I was in high school when Village Point opened up. And it was like, oh my God, let's go to Village Point and walk around. And like, mom would give us like $25 to buy something. And that was like, you got dressed up and went to the mall. Like, you had to look like, you had to have your fresh threads on.
1: Yeah, that's where you met.
2: Like, other high school kids and stuff.
1: You either met your friends there or you like introduce yourself to others.
2: To others, yeah. Right. You'd see like a cute boy. Like, what school do you go to?
1: Now malls are making a comeback thanks to today's teens. Malls are returning the favor by banning them.
2: Oh, no.
1: I saw this article on Wall Street Journal. Teenagers have been staging takeovers and other chaos. A lot of it filmed on social media, not to mention the same old punkish mall rat debauchery.
2: Oh, no.
1: That always fostered a love-hate relationship between malls and teens.
2: Man, you can't be banning teens. They're the ones who make the mall.
1: Some malls and the stores inside have been banning shoppers under 18 without an adult chaperone.
2: Well, I mean, I guess if you are causing a ruckus.
1: In some cases, you need to be 21 for entry.
2: You have to be able to drink booze to go to a mall to shop.
1: What a strategy.
2: Hilarious. I will say, kids, I feel like these days have more freedom maybe than we used to have back in the day. I could be wrong.
1: Now, malls are saying we just want to keep people safe and businesses from being looted by teens who steal or damage merchandise.
2: Jeez Louise.
1: One boss said, we just want them shopping and not being disruptive.
2: I mean, that makes fair. That makes sense, and that is fair, is what I'm trying to say.
1: They're saying the adult chaperone has reduced mischief, mayhem, and stealing.
2: I mean, because you have an adult around, an unsupervised children, mischievous.
1: But many parents don't have the time or desire to want to, like, you know, babysit teenagers for hours.
2: Yeah,
1: I think the mall should offer that. I think the mall should hire like somebody who's straight like in college and they need a summer job.
2: Oh.
1: 19,
2: like a,
1: 20, 21 years
2: like
1: old.
2: Like a mall nanny.
1: A mall nanny.
2: I like that. So honestly, don't hate that idea because it also creates new jobs. And then that would be a, like you said, perfect summer job for like a college student or something like that.
1: But would it be awkward like you as a parent dropping off? And then, all right, go hang out with the nanny for a little bit. She'll chauffeur you around or he'll chauffeur you around.
2: I mean, if your parents, I don't think so, because if your parents know that someone's going to be, that's their job to protect that mall, then you know that your kids are not going to be acting a fool at the mall. So I think that is a fabulous idea. Mall chaperones. Mall nannies.
1: Mall
2: make them
1: nannies
2: happen. Coming soon to Westroads. Mall nannies.
1: I was just at the Westroads. It was popping off. A lot of people were there. A lot
2: of
1: shopping.
2: Of
1: I was there for Mother's Day. Or the day before Mother's Day, yeah. I was at Dick's getting some dumbbells because I don't get my chick flowers. I get her dumbbells.
2: You get her dumbbells. That's right.
1: That's right. She's working on those guns.
2: Yeah, they look good.
1: Yeah. So, I mean, but there was tons. It was loaded.
2: Oh, yeah. Because whenever my mom and sister work right across the street in Clock Tower Village. And every time I'm at the salon, I see Westroads. I'm like, this looks like it's always popping off. Mm-hmm. Like now, Von Maur.
1: Oakview, different story.
2: Oakview's a little different.
1: I was there a couple months ago, and it just felt very dry.
2: Have you seen what Oakview's doing? They have, like, they had a baby rave a couple weeks ago, and they posted it on socials. And so it was, like, all these little kids and, like, glow sticks and very, like, you know, the volume of the music wasn't as loud as, like, an adult going to a rave. But it was, like, a tiny little baby rave. Like, they're trying to do community events now to bring people into the mall and use the space. Hopefully get people to shop at whatever's left in the mall. But isn't that so funny,
1: though? That's wild. A baby rave.
2: We need to sponsor a Spicoli & Meg Mornings baby rave.
1: And what would you say to that? That's going to make my ovaries explode.
2: That is correct. That sounded just like me. My ovaries will explode.
1: First comes marriage this November, and what happens in 2027?
3: Babies.
2: Baby rave. Yep. That's right. What's going to happen.
1: And you're going to have triplets. What?
2: Jason, why would you do that?
1: Why?
2: Manifest that.
1: Okay, I'm just
2: saying. We work in radio. Do you think I can afford that?
1: Well, be nice knowing you then. Nobody in radio survives off triplets. Sweet 98.5.

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1: The tech industry is taking another hit with thousands of layoffs announced at both Cisco and LinkedIn. Cisco says it's cutting about 4,000 jobs as the company shifts more focus toward artificial intelligence, with layoff notices already going out to employees. Affected workers will still receive partial bonuses and job placement support. Meanwhile, LinkedIn plans to cut about 5% of its workforce starting May 20th. Although reports say those layoffs are not connected to AI, LinkedIn is owned by Microsoft.
2: Mess around and find out. A hit and run in Crescent ended with a police helicopter and a taser. Authorities say just after midnight, it turned into a full-on manhunt involving Pottawatomie County deputies, Iowa State Patrol troopers, and even an Omaha police helicopter overhead. Officials tracked down one of the people involved near Old Lincoln Highway and used a taser before taking them into custody. Thankfully, no injuries, and an investigation is underway.
1: If you're planning on loading up on Oma Grow for your garden, better stock up now. The city of Omaha says the Oma Grow compost program is moving locations and production will shut down for the next 18 months while operations relocate from south of Bellevue to a new site near 60th and Harrison. Officials say the move is tied to the expansion of the nearby landfill, and during the shutdown, only the remaining supply already bagged up will be available for purchase.
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1: It was a wild night last night in the NHL. A couple of games and one series decided. We'll start with Montreal and Buffalo. Montreal Canadiens beat the Buffalo Sabres 6-3. Montreal grabbed a 3-2 series lead in the Eastern Conference semifinal after storming back from multiple early deficits. Buffalo scored three times in the first period, but the Canadiens answered with four straight goals and completely flipped the momentum. And then Nick Suzuki, he had a goal plus two assists. Ivan Demidov scored his first career playoff goal. Cole Caulfield, another clutch score. And Jacob Dobis settled down after a very rough opening period. Buffalo's crowd was rocking early, but Montreal's speed and transition game just totally took over in the second half of the game. The Canadiens can now close out the series in game six, which will be this weekend. Vegas Golden Knights, they are heading to the Western Conference Final, beating the Anaheim Ducks 5-1. Goodbye. So Vegas closed out that series. The game started really tight, but once Vegas broke through, it turned quickly into a one-way track meet. The Golden Knights controlled the pace, the forecheck, and never just really let Anaheim settle down. So the whole quack, quack, quack, more like duck hunt. Vegas pulled away after the first period, just never looked back. Mitch Marner added a highlight reel finish that blew the game wide open. Vegas's depth lines kept pressure on all night, wearing Anaheim down just over and over again. Anaheim's only goal came late. Just kind of changed the momentum, but it really didn't end up doing much. So bottom line, Vegas looks like a team that's hitting full playoff form. They're going to be taking on the Colorado Avalanche in the Western Conference Finals, and that starts next week. Today, exciting times for Nebraska softball. We are a hashtag softball state. That's right. So we're going to open tournament play against South Dakota at 5:30 today. You can stream that on ESPN Plus. The Coyotes are the champion out of the Summit League. They downed Omaha 2-1. So sorry, Mavs. But that happened last Saturday for their first Summit League title. So that's pretty cool. South Dakota has never made it into the NCAA tournament before. And then Lincoln, obviously, we are hosting the regional down at Boland Stadium. Louisville and Grand Canyon will play at 3 p.m. And then that's immediately before Nebraska's game. This is what's really, really cool about the Lincoln Regional. Okay, so not only is Nebraska hosting the regional at Boland Stadium, we love that. South Dakota, first time doing this, is very, very cool. But there are some local ties to South Dakota. We always talk about Jordy Fromm being from Papillion. Like, she's just amazing, obviously. But the assistant coach for South Dakota is from right here in Omaha.
2: Okay.
1: Ralston alumnus, class of 2006, Shannon Pivovar. So she is the assistant coach. She's going to come back home and coach this team against Nebraska tonight.
2: Love to see it.
1: Isn't that awesome? I love that for her. Wonderful person. Played softball with her for a long time. She was amazing at softball, by the way. Yesterday was like Christmas for anyone who's an NFL fan. The schedule releases all happen. It's like a social media frenzy, and it's so much fun. And some of them missed, but a lot of them were really funny last night. 7 o'clock, it was just like bam, bam. We were on X watching so many videos last night. The Detroit Lions had one that was called Strictly Business. It stood out because almost every other team went comedic or cinematic. Detroit leaned into and just like kind of did like a no nonsense thing, and it was pretty powerful.
2: Let me guess, Detroit versus everybody.
1: You got it. You nailed it. Kansas City Chiefs, they did a 90s like infomercial video, which was really funny. The Chiefs released the QV Chiefs infomercial, and that had Rob Riggle in it. And the joke's obviously aimed at like the Jets, the Broncos, the Dolphins, so other AFC rivals, fake products. It was really funny. New York Giants did Winston Van Gogh. Instead of Vincent Van Gogh, right. Winston Van Gogh. All right. He starred in a very creative bit where he drew opponents on a whiteboard and fans had to guess the teams. The Chargers, that's one I always look forward to every single year. They did a Halo style video, and it was actually really awesome. If you're a video game nerd, that one definitely hits you in the feels. But my all-time favorite one from yesterday. the Las Vegas Raiders. And what they did is that they did a Step Brothers parody, and it was Kirko Chains and what did he call himself? The Nandalorian, Fernando Mendoza, and they acted like Step Brothers, and it was like instant friendship storyline. So funny. They used a lot of the jokes from the movie and then made them like adhered them for the audience and everything. Hilarious, very light, very self-aware. They both know that they're dorks, but they're both quarterbacks in the NFL. It was fantastic. So if you haven't seen any of those videos, definitely go check them out. So funny.
2: That's Make No Sports brought to you by Village Point Oral Surgery. What petty thing did you fight for in the breakup? A woman gets a divorce and only wants three things: a car, a dog, and this simple thing that nobody thinks about. 402-277-9898. We'll hit it next. Stay close. Sweet 98.5.
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3: From the Plumrite Time Saving Traffic Center, no accidents to report in the early hours of this Friday morning. Overall, it's pretty clear across the metro, but it is starting to pick up, though, on the JFK going southbound between Childs and Highway 370. But other major routes like I-80 and Dodge are still moving smoothly this morning. So overall, if you're just sitting out for your commute, it should be smooth sailing out there. I'm Jake Janicek.
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2: Yo, Trey, drop the verse.

0: 5, Spicoli and Meg Mornings. Yeah, we're bumping Blackstreet, and Crystal texting in. She's hype about that.
1: Yeah, happy feel good Friday.
2: No way, y'all playing Blackstreet.
1: Yes, we are. You know what? That's what Friday needs. We need some good, especially today, especially how the morning started. We needed a good bump, like a good jam.
0: We're in a new studio.
1: We are. We're in a new home, which, side note, we need to come up with a name for this studio at some point.
0: Got to figure that out. Yeah. I think we'll do that Monday when we give away Alex Warren tickets.
1: Oh, yes!
0: But you should take a video of what the studio looks like. That'll be fine. And post it on socials and this show what we're in. What we went from and what we're into.
1: Yeah. Which white wall should I post? We need some stuff on the walls.
0: We do. It's looking a little mental ward-ish.
1: It is. Which fitting for us, honestly. I mean, if you think about it, that's fitting for us.
0: They put us in the padded room.
1: The only thing missing are our straight jackets, but only because we need our hands to do the show. So, I mean, maybe those are on the door after the show for us.
0: We'll find out. Sunny skies today with a high of 93, 60 now. Breakups can be tricky, right?
1: Yeah.
0: And you have to fight for what you want, even if it's petty. 33-year-old woman named Layden Richardson just got divorced and had an interesting response when a judge asked her what she wanted in the final settlement. She said, look, judge, I want my car. Got it.
1: Okay.
0: I want my dog. Got it.
1: Okay.
0: And I'm fighting for the Netflix password.
1: Oh, are you serious?
0: Did she get the Netflix password?
1: I'm going to say yes.
0: Yeah.
1: Oh, did she really?
0: Layden would retain access to the Netflix password indefinitely. She still has access to the account with her own profile intact, but it may not last forever because she might be out of luck if her ex cancels his subscription.
1: Oh, that's what I was going to say. So who has the subscription? Did they have separate bank accounts? Did they have a joint bank account? I have a lot of questions. Got a lot of questions.
0: Not a lot of answers, but for now she's enjoying the ride. Single life, just Netflixing.
1: Netflixing and chilling.
0: With who?
1: Probably
0: sounds her new dude.
1: Sounds like herself, really. But I understand because Netflix has all the stipulations on it now where you can only have 2 TVs and you can't be outside of the household and all the things and the stuff. And the price has gone up, right? The subscription price is through the roof now, comparatively speaking.
0: A lot of rules
1: because they're making money and they're like, you can't share. We need all y'all's money to make all these blockbusters we're putting out. We hired Glenn Powell. We need your money. WWE's on here. We need your money.
0: Uh-huh.
1: So I do understand wanting the Netflix password, but it is funny because if he's the one in charge of the subscription, he could be like,
0: canceled.
1: Here's our favorite number one. Finger. Bye-bye. Get your own.
0: 402-277-9898. What petty thing did you fight for in the breakup? Or what did your ex fight for? We're going to Jessica. What did your ex fight for in the breakup?
3: The deer jerky out of the freezer. It was a demand. I was

0: And he fought for the deer jerky.
1: And he fought for whatever was important to him.
0: Hey, I get it. Deer jerky slaps.
1: Deer jerky is 10-10, dude. Deer jerky 10-10. You killed that deer. You hunted that deer. You killed that deer. You skinned that deer. You made that jerky yourself. I understand wanting the jerky, but I love that he had to tell the judge it was court ordered for him to get it back.
0: That's what we're talking about. What petty thing did you fight for in the breakup, or what petty thing did your ex fight for? Share that. 402-277-9898. Stay close.
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4: Mostly sunny and hot for your Friday, with a high today in Omaha of 94, with our record of 94 set back in 1944. Keeping it breezy this afternoon with chances for isolated showers and storms. For tonight, mostly to partly cloudy, 30% chance of thunderstorms ending early, a low of 62. I'm meteorologist Caitlin Harvey with KETV Newswatch 7.
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5: From the Plumrite Time Saving Traffic Center, no accidents to report in the early hours of this Friday morning. Overall, it's pretty clear across the metro, but it is starting to pick up, though, on the JFK going southbound between Childs and Highway 370. But other major routes like I-80 and Dodge are still moving smoothly this morning. So overall, if you're just heading out for your commute, it should be smooth sailing out there. I'm Jake Janicek.
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0: Sweet 98.5, Spicoli and Meg Mornings. So glad you're part of us. 750 sunny skies today with a high of 93. We're talking about what petty thing did you fight for in the breakup? Because this woman is like, look, all I need is three things, Mr. Judge Man, sir. I need my car. Got it. I need my dog. Got it. And I need the Netflix password.
1: Important. What else is she going to watch, Jason?
0: What are you going to do without Netflix?
1: I mean, pay for it myself? Come on. Oh,
0: she wanted it. Judge granted it to her.
1: She got it.
0: But now the ex can be like, well, I'm just going to cancel it all.
1: If it's under his name and his email, then I mean, he very well could, friend. There's that.
0: So it leads us to this. What petty thing did you fight for in the breakup? Text coming in hot, 402-277-9898.
1: These texts are hilarious. So Joe texted us and said, it wasn't my divorce, but a buddy of mine put in his divorce decree that his wife could not be friends with me anymore because I was his friend first and she's not allowed to talk to me. He said, what an honor. So basically he won me in the divorce. He goes, true story. It was my buddy. I was a friend that she got along with the best, and it wasn't out of jealousy. It just stung the most.
0: So they just can't communicate with each other?
1: What? Yeah, like she wasn't allowed to talk to him because it was his friend first. Yeah, that's what it was. And then
0: I didn't even know that was possible, that you could do that sort of thing. So you can just put whatever you want in this divorce decree?
1: Basically.
0: Okay, interesting.
1: Yeah, Stephanie said, my ex would not give up the block of Cutco knives.
0: Those knives hit.
1: They do. And she goes, I loved those things and I use them, but they're gone now. Good riddance.
0: Let's go to Sally. What petty thing did you fight for in the breakup?
2: You know what? All I wanted in my divorce was my maiden name back.
1: Oh.
2: Yeah. I no longer wanted his last name, and I just wanted my maiden name back. You know, it wasn't so much like, oh, I didn't like his last name. It was just, you know what? I just really want my own last name back. And so the judge was like, absolutely. That's all I asked for. And then I was like, see ya.
0: Peace.
1: Bob,
0: never want to be associated with you again. I get those vibes.
1: Bye, Felicia. That's funny. I love that. Well, hey, you know, it's like I feel like that's giving Taylor suing for $1 vibes, right?
0: Oh, okay.
1: It's like, I don't want anything else. I just want my last name. You can have everything. I just want my last name back. Honestly, respect.
0: Taylor says, I just wanted my bed. My bed is so comfy. Look, and when you find the right bed, with the right comforter?
1: We get it.
0: I want all
1: of
0: it.
1: The right mattress, the perfect bed frame.
0: Emily and I would be throwing down.
1: Oh, same with me and Andrew,
0: And if
1: sure.
0: she even tried to come for my Challenger, I'd be like, dude, we are throwing
1: that's
0: down.
1: What I would. If we had a show divorce, that's what I would go for. I would come for your that? Challenger, uh-huh. and then I would sell it and get a Camaro just to spite you. I know. Look at your soul dying in front of me right now.
0: I would lose my mind.
1: If that was a thing, if coworkers divorcing was a thing, if our morning show ever divorced, I'd be like, I want your Challenger. And then I'd sell it and I'd get a Camaro.
0: I would tell the judge, I didn't work this hard for this long for her to take my Challenger and get a stinky Camaro.
1: But how funny would that be? What about the Guitar Hero controller? Zach said my ex showed up with a cop to take back a Guitar Hero controller. And I said, seriously? And he goes, yep. Ended up getting a restraining order to stop her from stalking me. She was cray. And I was like, bruh. Dodged many bullets.
0: Yeah,
1: in that
0: just
1: one.
0: Take the controller and get out of my life. I don't even care at this point.
1: Oh, my. Seriously. Bye. Yeah. Let's see. I don't know what that means.
0: Yeah, some of the stuff.
1: I wanted my 600 PTA.
0: Yeah, moving on.
1: I don't know.
0: Katie says, definitely wanted our hot tub. She wanted the soap
1: sesh. The hot tub.
0: We ended up selling it because it's impossible to love.
1: Oh, that's funny.
0: I miss it every day.
1: Oh, Kayla said she wanted her pans back that she got for the wedding.
0: Pans are important.
1: Yes. Especially if you get the nice ones. Man, how could you not? Andrea said, I wanted my name back and my kids. So there you go. Just much like Miss Andrea. She wanted that. Let's see. The hot tub. Marcy said, I bought him a giant rolling toolbox, but they housed his tools, so I dumped his nicely organized tools on the trunk of his Audi and kept the toolbox. Yo.
0: It gets petty. It gets petty. First comes love, then comes marriage, then comes babies, then comes
1: ouchies.
0: All right, coming up next, we're going to do some mystery theater. What is this sound?
1: Oh, my gosh.

0: That is 9 seconds of what?
1: Is that Marcy dumping the tools on the guy's Audi?
0: Sure sounds like it. You can get your guesses in now. What was that sound? 402-277-9898. Stay close. We 98.5.
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14: From the Plumrite Time Saving Traffic Center, traffic's starting to pick up in the metro. You can expect delays on the JFK going northbound between L Street and F Street, as well as going southbound between Childs and Highway 370. It's picking up on Dodge between 90th and 50th, going both ways. And expect delays on L Street between 72nd and 52nd, going eastbound. If you're just leaving for your commute, you may want to give yourself some extra time as we get into rush hour. I'm Jake Janicek.
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0: Yeah, we're fired up.
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0: 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You get sunny skies today with a high of 93.
1: Ah!
0: 61 now. Coming up, win tickets to Heroes and Villains, the Art of the Disney Costume Exhibit, taking over the Durham soon. If you could take one Disney costume or prop from the exhibit, what are you taking home?
1: Oh, man.
0: You just got to share that for a chance to win. 402-277-9898. Plus, coming up around 825, we'll talk to Scott with the Durham to get a behind-the-scenes look at this exhibit that a lot of Disney adults are freaking out about.
1: Yes. Jason, if I could take one thing from that exhibit, I would be showing up to work looking like a princess.
0: I'd be taking pirate stuff.
1: Oh, yeah, like Pirates of the Caribbean mm-hmm. stuff? Ooh, yeah.
0: Yeah, they got it. Yeah, we're going to learn all about it from Scott.
1: Dude, if I would be Belle every day in the gold dress.
0: You would.
1: Oh my God, Jason, every day I would. I'm wearing my Belle dress today. Mm-hmm. I have a Belle dress at home. What if I just showed up to work with it one day?
0: You know, do you? I'm here for all the emotions. The
1: honestly,
0: highs, the lows, the wins, the losses.
1: Would it also surprise you if I just showed up like that? I feel like I've desensitized you so much that you're so used to my BS.
0: I am numb.
1: You are numb to it. You just be like...
0: I'm numb to it all. Like, radio numbs you.
1: Yeah.
0: You've done some things over the years where you're just like...
1: And then Jason's like, okay. I'm not even shooketh by this.
0: But I might be shooketh by this sound. What is this sound?

0: That is 9 seconds of mystery theater.
1: Yeah, that's for sure something, bud.
0: Do the 98.5ers have any guesses on what that sound could be? 402-277-9898. What's seeing on text, Meg?
1: Yes, lots of text coming in. Steven said, is that an F1 race car?
0: Nope.
1: Nope, that is not. Danny said, is that Grandpa after Salisbury Steak Night?
0: And Meg, you know a few things about Salisbury Steak and Grandpa.
1: Grandpa Bill loved himself some banquet Salisbury Steaks.
0: You had to buy, what, a 10 of them?
1: They were 10 for 10, buddy. They were 10 for 10. That coupon was always, always attached to the shopping list.
0: And what was it? The Braunschweiger, right?
1: The Braunschweiger. Yes. You had always had to have Braunschweiger. So, rip. I'll never forget that. Miss you, Grandpa Bill. That is a core memory.
0: Again, you're trying to figure out what this is for mystery theater. What is this? Seconds of that, what is going on?
1: Maxine said, is that Meg and one of her sound effects? No, it's not. Let's see,
0: Rachel thinks it's a chainsaw.
1: Yeah, chainsaw. What? Down.
0: Nope.
1: Jen said chainsaw. What?
0: Samantha, weed eater. Nope.
1: Jessica asked if it was a construction site. No. Is someone blowing their nose? Is what Brittany wants to do.
0: Yeah, it sounds like my gym.
1: It does. Yes, we talk about that all the time.
0: A lot of people blowing their nose or hawking loogies. So that's why you got to turn your AirPods up.
1: I cannot stand the sound of hawking loogies.
0: That's what I'm saying. This dude, every day, I'm there every day at 2:30, and the same dude is as well, and he's just hawking them, hawking them, hawking them. He needs to get his nose checked out.
1: Yeah, he does.
0: Amy, what is this sound?
2: Okay, I saw a video last night. Was it a horse that had colic and it was passing gas?
1: Yes!
0: I saw that video and I was like, this will make for a great mystery theater.
2: It looked very relieved.
1: Yes,
0: the horse is much better. I can actually breathe now once I got the 9 seconds out. Meg's like, I can top that, huh?
1: Oh, stop it, Jason.
0: What? I know.
1: I've never once done that in front of you and I never will. Only Andrew gets the pleasure. Man, but thank God that horse, because you know what? We all know what that's like to have the bubble guts.
0: Yep.
2: Yeah, and I think colic is really bad for horses. Yeah,
1: that's, I've learned that as of this morning.
0: Here's a fun fact about horses. They can't burp or vomit.
1: Yeah.
0: So when they have discomfort, they lay on their sides. Trainers apply some pressure until the horse's gas is released. And we timed it. It's literally 9 seconds of passing gas. But when you look in the horse's eyes, it will tell you a story.
1: I was waiting for you to say something about the horse's eyes.
0: Thank you, trainer.
1: Thank you.
0: I feel so much better now. Give me some of that sugar.
1: Ben says that sounds like an amazing night of tacos and tequila.

0: It's Spicoli and Meg's 360. Three things you need to know in 60 seconds on Sweet 98.5.
1: Mess around and find out. A hit and run in Crescent ended with a police helicopter and a taser. Authorities say just after midnight, it turned into a full-on manhunt involving Pottawatomie County deputies, Iowa State Patrol troopers, and even an Omaha police helicopter overhead. Officials tracked down one of the people involved near Old Lincoln Highway and used a taser before taking them into custody. Thankfully, no injuries, and an investigation is underway.
2: If you're planning on loading up on Oma Grow for your garden, better stock up now. The city of Omaha says the Oma Grow compost program is moving locations and production will shut down for the next 18 months while operations relocate from south of Bellevue to a new site near 60th and Harrison. Officials say the move is tied to the expansion of the nearby landfill, and during the shutdown, only the remaining supply already bagged up will be available for purchase.
1: Here's a life hack that doesn't work. Taking out life insurance on someone who already passed away. North Dakota man just pleaded guilty after prosecutors say he bought a $225,000 life insurance policy through Mutual of Omaha on his wife 2 months after she had already died. Investigators say he tried to cash in a week later and allegedly even signed paperwork pretending to be his wife. Bold strategy. He now faces up to 10 years in prison and a $20,000 fine.
0: That's your 360 on Sweet 98.5.

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1: Hello.
2: Hello. Will the buttons work today? I don't know if the buttons are working.
1: These
2: we'll
1: are
2: see.
1: Fantastic question.
2: We still don't know when Taylor and Travis are getting married, but it sounds like something's brewing because their friends and family are getting save the dates. And you know how important save the dates are.
1: I do, because I just designed ours, had them printed, and are addressing them this weekend and sending them out. So, yes.
2: But they're not coming in mail, even by text, email, social media, because you know what happens when you get one of those by mail and it's from Taylor and Travis?
1: People are going to take pictures and post it.
2: Yep. And so she's personally calling everyone. Taylor is calling people personally and her assistants are handling the rest. I guess it depends how you rate in Taylor's world. That'd be a great question to ask celebrities after the fact. Did you get an actual call from Taylor or did you get the assistant?
1: Which, it is really funny. So it's like, is immediate family getting the phone call directly from Taylor and Travis, or does like Grandma Betty get the call from the assistant? Hi, Grandma Betty. On behalf of Taylor Swift, we would like you to save the date.
2: And imagine being the assistant and you have to keep this a secret.
1: Right. I mean, that's what they're getting paid for though, Jason.
2: They are getting paid a lot of money.
1: They are.
2: You are working with Taylor and Travis.
1: That's right.
2: So keep your mouth shut. Taylor and Travis still haven't told anyone the exact date or location, just that it's happening this summer and everyone should keep their schedules flexible.
1: Time out. How do you save the date without a date? How do you save the date without a date?
2: Well, clear your summer schedule.
1: I guess, but what if someone had like a family vacation planned or
2: something?
1: Doesn't
2: matter. This is the wedding of the year. But in my heart and in my mind, Megan Andrews.
1: Thank you.
2: Is the wedding of the year.
1: I just feel like they're overshadowing ours.
2: Well, those will be done over the summer, and then we can look forward to yours in November.
1: That's right. Thank you.
2: Hey, for the first time ever, there will be a halftime show during the World Cup final.
1: That's going to be crazy.
2: It's going to feature Madonna.
1: Okay.
2: Shakira. BTS.
1: Oh, nice. That'll be fun.
2: The show was curated by Chris Martin from Coldplay, and he made the announcement with the help of the Muppets.
1: Oh, that's cute.
2: The game is set for July 19th at MetLife Stadium in East Rutherford, New Jersey.
1: If Shakira doesn't do the Waka Waka song that she did for FIFA back in 2010 for the World Cup, I'm going to be very sad. So I'm like, Shakira, I need you to do the Waka song. You're welcome.
2: Thank you.
1: Yes. My hips don't lie, Jason.
2: Britney Spears went to a place called the Blue Dog Tavern in LA for some dinner, and you won't believe this, but witnesses say she was acting weird.
1: No, not Britney.
2: Britney was there with a man and a woman, her assistant, and her bodyguard. Okay. And at times during her meal, she was raising her voice, yelling and barking like a dog.
1: Why do we have to do the things, Britney?
2: Britney. We shouldn't be barking like a dog, but if we see a dog, we got one question for you.
1: Can I bet your dog? I mean, okay, here's the thing. Why was she barking like a dog? Why was that even?
2: Well, her rep said that she was telling her friends a story and she started barking like a dog.
1: Here's the thing, Jason.
2: You tell me.
1: We know what dogs sound like when they bark. When you say the dog was barking, we get it. We don't need any further explanation. We don't need to start barking in the middle of a restaurant.
2: And then people were kind of concerned because she had a knife.
1: Of course she did, because Britney loves her knives, apparently.
2: She was holding a knife, walking through the restaurant.
1: Oh, my gosh.
2: And okay. Britney's rep has an explanation for that.
1: Did she?
2: She was cutting her burger. Cutting her burger.
1: In the middle of the restaurant? Like walking
2: around. Do you, Meg, when you go out to eat at a restaurant and you cut your burger with the knife, do you just get up and start walking around?
1: No, Jason, I'm there to enjoy my burger.
2: Well, maybe you get bored, ADD kicks in, and you walk around with a knife and you juggle.
1: I mean, we've seen the videos of her dancing with knives. Maybe, I don't know, she's got a weird fascination with the knives. Do you remember Chris Crocker back in the early 2000s when he was like, leave Britney alone?
2: Yes.
1: I'm imposing don't leave Britney alone campaign. That needs to happen. I'm proposing that. That needs to be a thing.
2: So you're saying she needs help.
1: Yes. The conservatorship thing needs to come back.
2: That's your feed, brought to you by Village Point Oral Surgery. 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We'll be taking over the Durham soon. 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Share that for a chance to win. 402-277-9898. Plus, coming up next, we're going to talk with Scott with the Durham to get a behind-the-scenes look at this exhibit. 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
5: From the Plumrite Time Saving Traffic Center, traffic's starting to pick up in the metro. You can expect delays on the JFK going northbound between L Street and F Street, as well as going southbound between Childs and Highway 370. It's picking up on Dodge between 90th and 50th, going both ways. And expect delays on L Street between 72nd and 52nd, going eastbound. If you're just leaving for your commute, you may want to give yourself some extra time as we get into rush hour. I'm Jake Janicek.
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0: Sweet 98.5 Spicoli and Meg Morning. So glad you're part of it. We are joined by Scott with the Omaha Durham Museum. You have a new exhibit, Heroes and Villains, the Art of the Disney Costume. Please spill everything.
1: Absolutely. So it is 70 film-worn costumes from live-action movies from the last four decades of Disney films. So it's an absolutely incredible show. Nearly 70 costumes from five decades of film and television, Beauty and the Beast, Pirates of the Caribbean, Maleficent, National Treasure. Some of these movies, you know, are as recent as 2023, and it goes all the way back to 1978.
2: That's amazing. I am so excited for this. Okay, so you've named some of the big ones. Have you got to see some of the costumes that have come into the museum? What are your favorites so far? What do you think people are going to be trying to stand in line to look at the most?
1: You know, we have not created them yet. I have not got to see them in person, but we've been scrutinizing all the photography, and it's amazing. There are these tiny little details that would never show up in the film itself. For example, we're looking at Gaston's coat. Uh-huh. You know, and it's got dozens of these brass buttons, and every single one of them has tiny deer antlers on it. So there are these incredible details that help the actor get into character and understand it that would never really show up on film. But the richness, the incredible detail in these costumes are just amazing.
0: Talking to Scott with the Durham on Spicoli and Meg Mornings on Sweet 98.5, the exhibit on full display. I'm seeing there's a bunch of artifacts from the theme parks because there's so many Disney adults out there that are going to appreciate this. You guys are going to have everything from the theme park artifacts, merchandise, a bunch of photographs that have never been seen before.
1: Yeah, so we have, as part of the exhibit, everything that Disney is bringing in is their costuming from the live action movies. But we're bringing out some of the kind of local Omaha history. We're bringing some artifacts around local theater, and we are bringing in a lecturer to actually talk about how this exhibit was put together. You're absolutely right. This is great for kids, families. But you're right, there's a ton of Disney adults that are going to just geek out over that. And for a little bit more, you know, adult crowd, we've got evenings. We've got set up. So we've got a lecture where you can hear directly from one of the Walt Disney Archives specialists how they put this exhibit together. All summer long, we'll have $5 admission after 5 p.m. So you can stay at the museum late, maybe dodge some of the kid crowds every Tuesday night. And then the one that we're most excited about is Friday, June 26th. We're having an adults-only night at the museum. We're bringing in the Broadway bar. There'll be live music. There'll be a chance to see the exhibit at your own pace with a cocktail and really enjoy it. Like I said, we know that there are Disney adult fans out there. This is going to be an incredible exhibit for us.
2: Yeah, I'm already checking with Grandma Sitter to make sure she's available that night. Mm-hmm. That's amazing. And so with the exhibits you bring into the Durham, it's not just going through the exhibits and walking through, looking at everything in them, but you guys also, as you were saying, Scott, have special things attached to the exhibits. You also bring in people, like you said. Are you playing movies, like Disney movies, for the exhibit as well?
1: Yes, absolutely. Because of this connection to Disney, we have six movies that we're going to be able to show throughout the summer. We're doing Sunday matinees. You can check the website for the full schedule, but these are all movies that are in the exhibit. So you can come see the costume and then watch the movie, watch that literal costume come to life. That's one thing I'm most excited about with this is, you know, we kind of live in this pop culture fandom where I can order a Stormtrooper costume replica, but this is the real thing that was actually worn in the film. So you can come see it in person and then watch the film here at the Durham Sunday nights. Again, check our schedule. We'll have Cinderella, Beauty and the Beast, National Treasure, Pirates of the Caribbean, Enchanted, and Maleficent.
0: Yeah, my kids love Pirates of the Caribbean. And to see all of these, you know, with the costumes and right here in our own backyard at the Durham, and this is why the Durham never misses.
2: They always bring special
0: in these exciting exhibits, Heroes and Villains, the Art of the Disney Costume. And when does this all start?
1: Memorial Day weekend, Saturday, May 23rd.
2: It'll be here for how long, Scott?
1: It runs through the summer and then into October. We expect to see a ton of visitors from out of state even coming for the summer.
2: Oh, absolutely. And to get more details about all of this, not just the new exhibit coming, but just anything that has to do with Durham, where can folks go?
1: Yep, absolutely. Go to our website, durhammuseum.org.
0: Thank you so much, Scott.
2: Awesome.
0: Always a pleasure having you on Spicoli and Meg Mornings on Sweet 98.5. 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
6: For your Friday, with a high today in Omaha of 94, with our record of 94 set back in 1944. Keeping it breezy this afternoon with chances for isolated showers and storms. For tonight, mostly to partly cloudy, 30% chance of thunderstorms ending early, a low of 62. I'm meteorologist Caitlin Harvey with KETV Newswatch 7.
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7: From the Plumrite Time Saving Traffic Center, traffic's starting to pick up in the metro. You can expect delays on the JFK going northbound between L Street and F Street, as well as going southbound between Childs and Highway 370. It's picking up on Dodge between 90th and 50th, going both ways. And expect delays on L Street between 72nd and 52nd, going eastbound. If you're just leaving for your commute, you may want to give yourself some extra time as we get into rush hour. I'm Jake Janicek.
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0: Sweet 98.5, Spicoli and Meg Mornings, 848, sunny skies today with a high of 93. And if you're just joining us, we're hooking you up with tickets to Heroes and Villains, the Art of the Disney Costume Exhibit, taking over the Durham real soon. We just had Scott on from the Durham. That was a lot of fun because he's talking about some of these exhibits that we're all going to be mind blown by, especially if you're a Disney adult or your kids love Disney. This is going to be the spot.
1: Yeah, and also, like, you know, if you love Disney as a child, this is nostalgia hitting you right in the face. And we got to hear some of the things like Pirates of the Caribbean things, Belle and Cinderella.
0: Beauty and the Beast.
1: Belle from Beauty and the Beast. Mm. Yeah. So just really cool stuff. A lot of people are going to be coming to see this exhibit. And the nice thing is that it runs for so many months, so there'll be no shortage of time for you to get there, but you have to get there.
0: Yeah, kicking off Memorial Day weekend.
1: Yep.
0: So you have a chance to win. If you could take one Disney costume or prop from the exhibit, what are you taking home? 402-277-9898.
1: Tons of texts coming in. Much like me, apparently, Was it Autumn who said it? Oh, excuse me. It was Laura. She said, much like me, she would take Belle because I want Belle's dress. So she would also want Belle's dress. Apparently, we'd be fighting over Belle's dress.
0: Let's go to Craig and Jessica. What would you guys say?
2: Well, we decided that if we were going to take anything from that Durham Museum thing, it'd be the rose from Beauty and the Beast in its location and all that.
1: Oh, I love that.
0: You got to have the rose. It just completes everything. Oh,
3: yeah. That would be amazing.
0: Where would you put the rose?
2: Oh, it'd have to go right on our, like, mantle.
1: Where
2: we have our wedding pictures and all that.
1: Oh, sweet. That'd be so sweet. Front and center. Show your love for each other. The enchantment. Rose.
2: Oh,
1: I love it.
2: Oh, yeah.
0: You know what? Do you want to go to Heroes and Villains, the Art of the Disney Costume Exhibit?
2: Yes, we do.
1: Perfect.
0: You guys are going. Congratulations.
2: Thank you, guys.
1: You're welcome.
0: Go have the best time.
1: Yeah, seriously. I love that.
0: Should we do another pair?
1: I think so. Yeah, we have more than one.
0: Why not? It's a Friday. Yeah. Live a little bit. 402-277-9898. If you could take one Disney costume or prop from the exhibit, what are you taking home? You got another text over there?
1: Oh, yeah, we got tons of texts. Let's see. Ash said that she would take Maleficent's costume so she could be the villain all the time. I'm scared of Ash.
0: You know what? I want to meet Ash. I want to meet you. What kind of villainous powers do you
1: kinda,
0: have?
1: Kind of, seriously. Amy said definitely taking the glass slipper from Cinderella might feel like less of a person working around here and more like Cinderella.
0: Glass slipper, yes, the like, infamous glass
1: less
0: slipper.
1: Less like a maid, more like a princess.
0: 402-277-9898. If you could take one Disney costume or prop from the exhibit, what are you taking home? Share that. For a chance to win, passes to the Durham with Sweet 98.5.
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1: Yeah, we're fired up.
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1: 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You get sunny skies today with the high of 93.
2: Yeah.
1: It'll be great for field day. Both of our kiddos, well, yeah. All the kiddos have field day today.
2: All
1: we're going to sweat
2: of our
1: it
2: boys.
1: Out.
2: Yeah, we are. Yeah, because Finn's got it at from 10 to 11:30, which clutch. Thank you so much to his school for doing that.
1: We got 12 to 2.
2: Yeah, 12 to 2. And dividing and conquering. One of you is going to Beckett's. One of you is going to Price's.
1: Yep.
2: And that's how it's done.
1: That's how you do it.
2: That's right.
1: We're there to root them on.
2: Oh, Lord.
1: Got to bring some water. Got to make sure these kids are fully hydrated
2: today. Was seriously thinking, like, okay, make sure the Owala is full of water and put some sea salt in there, too, so that way I'm staying super hydrated.
1: Uh-huh.
2: Oh, my gosh, yeah.
1: And if you're just joining us, we're trying to set you up with a pair of tickets to Heroes and Villains, the Art of the Disney Costume Exhibit, taking over the Durham Memorial Day weekend. If you could take one Disney costume or prop from the exhibit, what are you taking home? 402-277-9898. Meg, what are you seeing on text?
2: Lots of texts coming in, and a lot of votes for Belle's dress. Apparently, that one's living rent-free in people's heads. I don't blame them. It's beautiful. The big gold dress when she makes her way down the staircase and dances with Beast, and it's the most beautiful thing ever.
1: Okay, let's go to Marcy. What would you take home?
3: We would take Aladdin's magical carpet so we could fly around and look at everything.
2: Oh my gosh, like a whole new world.
1: It's a whole new world. That was terrible. I'm so
2: beautiful.
1: Sorry. Delete what you just heard.
3: I think that was beautiful.
2: Thank you. I thought so, too.
1: You guys are just, you're making a little girl blush.
2: Stop it.
1: That
2: was shining, shimmering, splendid, Jason.
1: It's like I got a participation trophy.
2: No. Mm. That was amazing.
1: You know, sorry to put you through that. You're going to the Durham Museum. Congratulations.
3: Yeah.
2: Oh, my gosh.
1: Heroes and Villains, the Art of the Disney Costume Exhibit. Go enjoy yourself, you and your family.
3: Thank you so much.
2: Go see all the unbelievable sights.
3: I love it.
2: Oh my god.
1: See, at least you sound good. You made up for my terrible singing.
2: I thought you sounded wonderful. We should do that duet sometime.
1: Maybe.
2: That'd be so fun. That's me and Finn's duet.
1: Oh, see, you guys, adorable. Me, not so much.
2: No, that was real. Jason, that was really good. You didn't give yourself enough credit. We're not doing that on Feel Good Friday. We're giving ourselves all the credit. We've been working through all the hurdles today, sir. We will not self-deprecate anymore this morning. That's not true. There's still time.
1: Meg, do we still have one pair of passes left to the Durham?
2: A surprise, we do.
1: Hey! Okay. Pick one by text. What do you got for us?
2: Okay, let's look and see. There's so many texts that just came in. But, okay. Jeremiah's, are you ready for this?
1: What's he saying?
2: If we were going to snag one costume from the Disney exhibit, it would have to be Johnny Depp's Pirates of the Caribbean Jack Sparrow costume, just so I can get my wife all hot and bothered. Well, you know what? Go get her all hot and bothered, Jeremiah.
4: I got a job to do. I got a job to do.
2: I got a job to do.
1: That's going to be rent free. Well, congratulations to all of our winners. Go to the Durham Museum. You're going to have a lot of fun there. With the new Heroes and Villains, the Art of Disney Costume Exhibit opening up at the Durham Memorial Day weekend. 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

that you're an actor, so act like a stand-up guy. Whatever devil's inside you, don't let them out tonight. I tell them it's just your culture, and everyone rolls their eyes. Yeah, I

0: Bacoli and Meg's 360. Three things you need to know in 60 seconds on Sweet 98.5.
1: The tech industry is taking another hit with thousands of layoffs announced at both Cisco and LinkedIn. Cisco says it's cutting about 4,000 jobs as the company shifts more focus toward artificial intelligence, with layoff notices already going out to employees. Affected workers will still receive partial bonuses and job placement support. Meanwhile, LinkedIn plans to cut about 5% of its workforce starting May 20th. Although reports say those layoffs are not connected to AI, LinkedIn is owned by Microsoft.
2: Mess around and find out. A hit and run in Crescent ended with a police helicopter and a taser. Authorities say just after midnight, it turned into a full-on manhunt involving Pottawatomie County deputies, Iowa State Patrol troopers, and even an Omaha police helicopter overhead. Officials tracked down one of the people involved near Old Lincoln Highway and used a taser before taking them into custody. Thankfully, no injuries, and an investigation is underway.
1: If you're planning on loading up on Oma Grow for your garden, better stock up now. The city of Omaha says the Oma Grow compost program is moving locations and production will shut down for the next 18 months while operations relocate from south of Bellevue to a new site near 60th and Harrison. Officials say the move is tied to the expansion of the nearby landfill, and during the shutdown, only the remaining supply already bagged up will be available for purchase.
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1: It was a wild night last night in the NHL. A couple of games and one series decided. We'll start with Montreal and Buffalo. Montreal Canadiens beat the Buffalo Sabres 6-3. Montreal grabbed a 3-2 series lead in the Eastern Conference semifinal. After storming back from multiple early deficits, Buffalo scored three times in the first period, but the Canadiens answered with four straight goals and completely flipped the momentum. And then Nick Suzuki, he had a goal plus two assists. Ivan Demidov scored his first career playoff goal. Cole Caulfield, another clutch score. And Jacob Dobis settled down after a very rough opening period. Buffalo's crowd was rocking early, but Montreal's speed and transition game just totally took over in the second half of the game. The Canadiens can now close out the series in game six, which will be this weekend. Vegas Golden Knights, they are heading to the Western Conference Final, beating the Anaheim Ducks 5-1. Hey, goodbye. So Vegas closed out that series. The game started really tight, but once Vegas broke through, it turned quickly into a one-way track meet. The Golden Knights controlled the pace, the forecheck, and never just really let Anaheim settle down. So the whole quack, quack, quack, more like duck hunt. Vegas pulled away after the first period, just never looked back. Mitch Marner added a highlight reel finish that blew the game wide open. Vegas's depth lines kept pressure on all night, wearing Anaheim down just over and over again. Anaheim's only goal came late, just kind of changed the momentum, but it really didn't end up doing much. So bottom line, Vegas looks like a team that's hitting full playoff form. They're going to be taking on the Colorado Avalanche in the Western Conference Finals, and that starts next week. Today, exciting times for Nebraska softball. We are a hashtag softball state. That's right. So we're going to open tournament play against South Dakota at 5:30 today. You can stream that on ESPN Plus. Coyotes are the champion out of the Summit League. They downed Omaha 2-1. So sorry, Mavs. But that happened last Saturday for their first Summit League title. So that's pretty cool. South Dakota has never made it into the NCAA tournament before. And then Lincoln, obviously, we are hosting the regional down at Boland Stadium. Louisville and Grand Canyon will play at 3 p.m. And then that's immediately before Nebraska's game. This is what's really, really cool about the Lincoln Regional, okay? So not only is Nebraska hosting the regional at Boland Stadium, we love that. South Dakota, first time doing this, is very, very cool. But there are some local ties to South Dakota. We always talk about Jordy Fromm being from Papillion. Like, she's just amazing, obviously. But the assistant coach for South Dakota is from right here in Omaha.
2: Okay.
1: Ralston alumnus, class of 2006, Shannon Pivovar. So she is the assistant coach. She's going to come back home and coach this team against Nebraska tonight.
2: Love to see it.
1: Isn't that awesome? I love that for her. Wonderful person. Played softball with her for a long time. She was amazing at softball, by the way. Yesterday was like Christmas for anyone who's an NFL fan. The schedule releases all happen. It's like a social media frenzy, and it's so much fun. And some of them missed, but a lot of them were really funny last night. 7 o'clock, it was just like bam, bam. We were on X watching so many videos last night. The Detroit Lions had one that was called Strictly Business. It stood out because almost every other team went comedic or cinematic. Detroit leaned into and just like kind of did like a no nonsense thing, and it was pretty powerful.
2: Let me guess, Detroit versus everybody.
1: You got it. You nailed it. Kansas City Chiefs, they did a 90s like infomercial video, which was really funny. The Chiefs released the QV Chiefs infomercial, and that had Rob Riggle in it, and the jokes obviously aimed at like the Jets, the Broncos, the Dolphins, so other AFC rivals, fake products. It was really funny. New York Giants did Winston Van Gogh. Instead of Vincent Van Gogh, right. Winston Van Gogh.
2: Right.
1: He starred in a very creative bit where he drew opponents on a whiteboard and fans had to guess the teams. The Chargers, that's one I always look forward to every single year. They did a Halo-style video, and it was actually really awesome. If you're a video game nerd, that one definitely hits you in the feels. But my all-time favorite one from yesterday, the Las Vegas Raiders. And what they did a Step Brothers parody.
3: You're going to have to call me Kirko Chains.
4: Cool. You're going to have to call me the Mandalorian.
1: And it was like instant friendship storyline. So funny. They used a lot of the jokes from the movie and then made them like adhere them for the audience and everything. Hilarious. Very light. Very self-aware. They both know that they're dorks, but they're both quarterbacks in the NFL. It was fantastic. So if you haven't seen any of those videos, definitely go check them out. So funny.
2: That's Make No Sports brought to you by Village Point Oral Surgery. 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
1: Ew.
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1: Oh, this woman opened up the floodgates by asking, what's the weirdest or scariest thing that you've seen donated?
2: Uh-oh.
1: Here are some of the answers that people are sharing. Two dead ferrets in a suitcase.
2: Ew, what is wrong with people?
1: Full catheter bags.
2: Ew. Full? Cool.
1: Bedding with active bed bugs in it.
2: Yikes, dude.
1: Use cat litter.
2: What good is that? What good is that? You can recycle it. No. Dude, people are so nasty.
1: Like, hey, this is trash in my house. I think if I just put this in the donation pile and take it off to the donation site.
2: Right.
1: People will want this.
2: Instead of just take it to the trash. What is wrong with you? There are people in their heads that are like, well, this could be used again. No, some things cannot be used twice.
1: Like 20 glass eyes.
2: Oh, God.
1: Now, workers say the cardinal rule of donating items is if it's not something you would buy or in good condition, don't donate it.
2: Wow, what a concept, Jason.
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0: That's Miley. I did that for you, Jason.
1: Appreciate it. That's my girl. That's the best song she has.
0: Wow, hot take. Okay. Spicoli and Meg Morning, Sweet 98.5 today. You're going to see plenty of sunshine. It's going to feel like summer. 93 degrees for the high. It's currently 65.
1: So for the past decade plus, it seemed like shopping malls were a thing of the past. Like, you go out to the Oakview, and it's, man, it is.
0: It's different.
1: It's dry.
0: Yeah. I mean, shopping malls, that was, especially when we were teenagers in the 80s, 90s, 2000s, I think was like peak mall decade. And that would be like a Friday night activity. Like, do you want to go to the mall? And I remember when I was in high school when Village Point opened up, and it was like, oh my God, let's go to Village Point and walk around. And like, mom would give us like $25 to buy something. And that was like, you got dressed up and went to the mall. Like, you had to look like you had to have your fresh threads on.
1: Yeah, that's where you met.
0: Like, other high school kids and stuff. Yeah.
1: You either met your friends there, or you like introduce yourself to others.
0: To others, right. You'd see like a cute boy. Like, what school do you go to?
1: Now malls are making a comeback thanks to today's teens. Malls are returning the favor by banning them.
0: Oh, no!
1: I saw this article on Wall Street Journal. Teenagers have been staging takeovers and other chaos. A lot of it filmed on social media, not to mention the same old punkish mall rat debauchery.
0: Oh, no.
1: That always fostered a love-hate relationship between malls and teens.
0: Man, you can't be banning teens. They're the ones who make the mall.
1: Some malls and the stores inside have been banning shoppers under 18 without an adult chaperone.
0: Well, I mean, I guess if you are causing a ruckus.
1: In some cases, you need to be 21 for entry.
0: You have to be able to drink booze to go to a mall to shop.
1: What a strategy.
0: Hilarious. I will say, kids, I feel like these days have more freedom maybe than we used to have back in the day. I could be wrong.
1: Now, malls are saying we just want to keep people safe and businesses from being looted by teens who steal or damage merchandise.
0: Jeez Louise.
1: One boss said, we just want them shopping and not being disruptive.
0: I mean, that makes fair. That makes sense, and that is fair, is what I'm trying to say.
1: They're saying the adult chaperone has reduced mischief, mayhem, and stealing.
0: I mean, because you have an adult around, an unsupervised children, mischievous.
1: But many parents don't have the time or desire to want to, like, you know, babysit teenagers for hours. Yeah, no, I think the mall should offer that. I think the mall should hire like some, I don't know, somebody who's straight like in college and they need a summer job.
0: Oh.
1: 19,
0: like
1: 20, 21 years
0: like
1: old.
0: Like a mall nanny.
1: A mall nanny.
0: I like that. So honestly, don't hate that idea because it also creates new jobs. And then that would be a, like you said, perfect summer job for like a college student or something like that.
1: But would it be awkward like you as a parent dropping off and then, all right, go hang out with the nanny for a little bit. She'll chauffeur you around or he'll chauffeur you around.
0: I mean, if your parents, I don't think so, because if your parents know that someone's going to be, that's their job to protect that mall, then you know that your kids are not going to be acting a fool at the mall. So I think that is a fabulous idea. Mall chaperones, mall nannies.
1: Mall
0: make them happen.
1: Nannies.
0: Coming soon to Westroads, mall nannies.
1: I was just at the Westroads. It was popping off. A lot of people were there. A lot of shopping. I was there for Mother's Day. Or the day before Mother's Day, I was at Dick's getting some dumbbells because I don't get my chick flowers. I get her dumbbells.
0: You get her dumbbells. That's right.
1: That's right. She's working on those guns.
0: Yeah, they look good.
1: Yeah. So, I mean, but there was tons. It was loaded.
0: Oh, yeah. Because whenever my mom and sister work right across the street in Clock Tower Village. And every time I'm at the salon, I see Westroads. I'm like, this looks like it's always popping off.
1: Mm-hmm.
0: Like now, Von Maur.
1: Oakview, different story.
0: Oakview's a little different.
1: I was there a couple months ago and it just felt very dry.
0: Have you seen what Oakview's doing? They have like, they had a baby rave a couple weeks ago and they posted it on socials. And so it was like all these little kids and like glow sticks and very like, you know, the volume of the music wasn't as loud as like an adult going to a rave, but it was like a tiny little baby rave. Like they're trying to do community events now to bring people into the mall and use the space, hopefully get people to shop at whatever's left in the mall. But isn't that so funny?
1: That's wild. A baby rave.
0: We need to sponsor a Spicoli and Meg Mornings baby rave.
1: And what would you say to that? That's going to make my ovaries explode.
0: That is correct. That sounded just like me. My ovaries will explode.
1: First comes marriage this November, and what happens in 2027?
0: Babies. Baby rave. That's right. What's going to happen.
1: And you're going to have triplets. What?
0: Jason, why would you do that?
1: Why?
0: Manifest that.
1: Oh, okay, I'm just saying.
0: We work in radio. Do you think I could afford that?
1: Well, it'd be nice knowing you then. Nobody in radio survives off triplets. Sweet 98.5.
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5: Mostly sunny and hot for your Friday with a high today in Omaha of 94 with our record of 94 set back in 1944. Keeping it breezy this afternoon with chances for isolated showers and storms. For tonight, mostly to partly cloudy, 30% chance of thunderstorms ending early, a low of 62. I'm meteorologist Caitlin Harvey with KETV Newswatch 7.
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1: Meg, the million-dollar question, who is today's greatest person?
9: It's three Florida teens, Logan Royer, Cody McGrone, who are both 16, and then also 17-year-old Brody Murray. They are being credited as heroes for helping a man change his tire on the side of the road that ended up actually being a life-saving moment. They saved his life. They realized he was having a heart attack. And so then they decided they had to jump into action. And so they called first responders, stayed with him until they arrived. Here they are talking about it.
10: There was an old guy on the side of the road. We're helping change his tire, and he did not feel good at all.
11: We're at McDonald's, okay. And we saw this guy over here. He was just lacking.
12: Saving someone's life and being there, obviously, is a big thing for especially kids my age. So it was just a lot of emotions, honestly.
13: We saw him on the side of the road, and we were like, let's go help him.
14: It feels good. It feels like I did something good. I did something right, helping out a guy. I just am happy to be honored.
9: Isn't that amazing?
1: Incredible.
9: I mean, we've talked about these kids, you know, like earlier this week, the 7-year-old boy who performed CPR on someone. I mean, these kids jumping into action like that.
1: Kids out here just saving lives.
9: They really are. And that's just absolutely amazing. So that is why Logan, Cody, and Brody, the Florida teens, helped save that man from a heart attack while he was trying to change his tire. They're today's Spicoli and Meg's greatest people.
1: Sweet 98.5. Just

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1: Don't know what I'd do without them. They're awesome.
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2: Hey, we do appreciate it. All the calls, texts, the interaction on social at Spicoli Meg Mornings. Before we shut it down on this Friday.
3: Yes.
2: Let's do some text catch up.
3: Yeah, this isn't really a text, but I have could not end the show without wishing my beloved a very happy 34th birthday. You did it.
2: Hey.
3: Congratulations. Another trip around the sun. This is going to be your best year yet because you're marrying me. So.
2: And 34 is my favorite number. Happy birthday, Andrew.
3: And 3 plus 4 is 7, which is my favorite number. Nice. So, bam, there
2: Let's
3: you go. Happy birthday, Andrew.
2: And earlier we were talking about what petty thing did you fight for in the breakup. And so we missed this one. Heidi is saying how he wanted the wood chipper. He had to have the wood chipper.
3: Oh, okay. So that's very Fargo vibes.
2: Yes.
3: I'm scared.
2: He's the wood chipper.
3: What do you need the wood chipper for, Heidi?
2: We need to know what's that. We are back at it at the fun and exciting time of 6 a.m. on Monday morning. And don't forget, at 7:25, you're winning tickets into Alex Warren.
3: Woo!
2: A lot of people excited about that show, and rightfully so. I mean, he's been on the charts for a long time. We said you will never see him in a small venue ever again.
3: Yes, I love it. I'm so excited.
2: So June 19th, CHI, Alex Warren. You can win tickets with us all next week. Cinco de Mayo Parade, that is tomorrow. So make sure to join us on the historical South 24th Street. We're going to be in the parade. I'll be helping MC the parade. So really looking forward to that. All the details at sweet985.com. 60 minutes of nonstop music coming your way next. For Meg,
3: Ayo.
2: My name's Spicoli. Have the best weekend. 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Cheers.
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3: 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You know those old commercials? 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Jason wears short shorts.
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0: 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Council Bluffs, Omaha. 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

Fancy meeting you here. It's Nikki, Sweet 98.5. So good to be here with y'all on this Friday. We've got the Hawaiian shaved ice Alani popped and bubbling and ready to go. Let's do this. Let's get on through this Friday. It's the sweetest Friday for your workday, Sweet 98.5.

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Sweet

is Wrangler and Pearl Snap Gloria. It's a Nikki, Sweet 98.5 Daddy Post. The Big A Stadium Tour at Jack Trice Stadium, July 17th. 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

One of the best things I've read about it, it's Nikki, Sweet 98.5. Olivia Rodrigo's baby doll dresses aren't the problem. Your projections are. That perfection. We're less than a month away from her third studio album, June 12th, that lands You Seem Pretty Sad for a Girl So in Love. It's a drop dead Olivia Rodrigo, Sweet 98.5.

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my friends. It's Nikki, Sweet 98.5. Three of my friends texted me the exact same meme that says, I just heard someone refer to ADHD as a diva has distractions. And respectfully, that's the only way I'm referring to it now. And I'm wondering, like, are they calling me a diva? Or are they just trying to get me to reply to a text message that I haven't in what really is an offensive amount of time?

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Real juice. Keep it tasty, Nebraska. KQKQ, Council Bluffs, Omaha, is Sweet 98.5.

drive home this afternoon with Mike. It's Nikki, Sweet 98.5. You got one final shot to win 50 to Backlot Pizza and Kitchen. 204th and Q is where you're finding them. So the best Detroit-style pizza in the metro, Smash Burgers on Sunday. When you hit up brunch, kids eat free. 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

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What's yours? What's your walk-up song? It's Nikki, Sweet 98.5. 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

The sweetest ride of your workday, Sue 98.5. It's Nikki. Nothing holding him back except maybe a hand injury. What the heck did he do? See this picture of Shawn Mendes holding like a towel soaked in, like, if you're like squeamish, don't look at the pictures. Just trust. He got it all wrapped up and managed and looked a little bit annoyed at himself. But he did something to make a mess.

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Omaha Sweetest Bride, Sweet 98.5, it's Nikki. Savcarp splitting the trophy with Taylor, two of the biggest winners at the 2026 BMI Pop Awards. Went down May 12th in Beverly Hills. It's all about celebrating songwriters and songs that absolutely dominated over the past year. Both of them sharing the Songwriter of the Year Award.

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1: Mostly sunny and hot for your Friday afternoon with the high today in Omaha of 94, with our previous record high 94 set back in 1944. 20 to 30% chance of showers and storms this afternoon, increasing later on this evening and tonight. Isolated storms may become strong to severe with large hail. Damaging wind gusts are primary concerns. I'm meteorologist Caitlin Harvey with KETV Newswatch 7.
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Honestly, hanging out the passenger side of his best friend's ride, it's a Nikki, Sweet 98.5. 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
1: Dude, sometimes fan merch is just so good. It's a Nikki Sweet 98.5. I just saw a candle a la Harry Styles. Little amber jar. It's got a pink and green label. It says watermelon sugar, comma, high. And in teeny tiny font below that, it says smells like strawberries on a summer evening. Which, knowing what we know about that song, it's giving Gwyneth Paltrow candle. You know the one I'm talking about.

case you missed it, she plays herself at Sanicki, Sweet 98.5, making her her acting debut in Black Rabbit on Netflix. Ray said that reading her very first ever on-screen lines while staring into Jason Bateman's eyes is a life experience she will never forget. Honestly, how could you? If you haven't watched it on Netflix, Jason Bateman, Jude Law, Black Rabbit, it is a must. It's Ray, Sweet 98.5.

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4: What is that?
3: And I thought a purple squirrel. No, that was called a purple nurple.
4: Why did you boys in high school feel
3: it was
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3: a baseball
4: need?
3: 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It was just on our baseball team. No, that's what we did.
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3: Emily will come up from behind me and just.
4: Andrew doesn't like it. Andrew doesn't like it.
5: I say owie. 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
3: What am I doing right now? 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
3: I don't know much about a purple squirrel, but have you heard about the purple nurple?
4: And he'd be like, oh, yeah. Now I'm really out of here and I'm filing assault charges.
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1: Tomorrow we are posting up to see you. It's Nikki, Sweet 98.5, and celebrating 106 years of the Cinco de Mayo Omaha Festival. Kicks off today. We'll see you tomorrow morning, 9:30 sharp at the parade. MC.

Oh my gosh, I just heard it's a Nikki Sweet 98.5. I just heard someone refer to Noah Kahan as the boy Taylor Swift right now. And I will never unhear that. I really think, I really do think that it is only a matter of time before he is in the Songwriters Hall of Fame. Like, it's gotta be a few years down the road, obviously, but it's gonna happen. Calling it now.

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5: Mostly sunny and hot for your Friday afternoon with the high today in Omaha of 94, with our previous record high 94 set back in 1944. 20-30% chance of showers and storms this afternoon, increasing later on this evening and tonight. Isolated storms may become strong to severe with large hail. Damaging wind gusts are primary concerns. I'm meteorologist Caitlin Harvey with KETV Newswatch 7.
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Not going to lie, it's Nikki, Sweet98.5. Some of the pictures posted up at Sweet98.5.com of the cutest pet made me tear up. Should be no surprise, right? Doesn't take much to make me cry, especially fluffy puppies. There's just something about those Bernedoodles. Man, I see one out in the wild and I'm a wreck. My kids are always like, Mom, don't look. Don't just keep walking. Mom, don't look. So obviously I have to see what they're telling me not to look at in immediate tears. Anyway, I want to see that cutie that you got at home. Sweet98.5.com. Cutest pet photo contest. The one with the most votes wins $250. $100 Hy-Vee gift card. We got some goodies for runners up. 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

know sometimes you're scrolling and you come across a headline and you immediately want to just take your computer and throw it out the window? It's Nikki, Sweet 98.5. I nearly just did that. The headline was Meghan Markle pairs $63,000 t-shirt with necklace in new as ever promo pics. Except that wasn't actually the headline. The headline was she pairs a $63,000 necklace with a white t-shirt. My brain's apparently trying to get me a new computer today.

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1: Mostly sunny and hot for your Friday afternoon with the high today in Omaha of 94, with our previous record high 94 set back in 1945.

0: 24. 20 to 30% chance of showers and storms this afternoon, increasing later on this evening and tonight. Isolated storms may become strong to severe with large hail. Damaging wind gusts are primary concerns. I'm meteorologist Caitlin Harvey with KETV News Watch 7.
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I don't know if Hayley Williams is her own stylist for her Ego Death at a Bachelorette Party tour she's on right now. It's Nikki, Sweet 98.5. But I am obsessed with these looks. They're so weird, but they're so perfect for her. She can pull off. It just makes sense.

Okay, so my friend was keeping me updated yesterday. It's a Nikki, Sweet 98.5. As those Young Blood tickets went on sale at Sturco, she was the 51,542nd person in the queue. What? I don't think I've ever seen anything like that for a Stur show.

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It's here. We have it. It's a Nikki's Sweet 98.5 Lady Gaga's Mayhem Requiem. The filmed live performance, a one-off show that she staged in Los Angeles on January 14th. You can watch it

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2: Zach said we rode on a horse carriage ride from the Old Market to prom.
3: Oh, what a moment.
2: That's cool. Heck yeah.
3: Some people feel a certain type of way about those horse carriage rides downtown. They feel sad for the horses and they just don't like that.
2: I know.
3: Yeah, because some people say, look in the horse's eyes and they'll tell you the whole story.
2: Oh my God.
4: Not to get deep on you or anything, but people say, look in the eyes of the horses and the horse will tell you the story through its eyes.
2: Oh my God.
4: You'll never unhear that the next time you're going downtown and thinking about
2: the horses.
3: Horse is like, all right. Man.
2: Well, that got real dark real quickly.
4: But how about Lindsay's though?
3: I lived in New Orleans and we had an eighth grade prom.
2: What?
4: We rode the Budweiser horses into our prom.
2: The Clydesdales?
4: Uh-huh. My dad was friends with the guy who worked with them.
2: Oh, that's cool.
3: I want to ask you one question.
2: What?
3: Did you look in the horse's eyes?
2: Oh my gosh,
3: did
2: stop
3: they tell
2: it.
3: The
2: Jason!
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5: Mostly sunny and hot for your Friday afternoon with the high today in Omaha of 94 with our previous record high 94 set back in 1944. 20-30% chance of showers and storms this afternoon, increasing later on this evening and tonight. Isolated storms may become strong to severe with large hail. Damaging wind gusts are primary concerns. I'm meteorologist Caitlin Harvey with KETV Newswatch 7.

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Omaha Sudis Variety, Sweet 98.5, it's Nikki. Thank you so much for hanging out with me today, spending this Friday with me. Mike is doing it next. One final chance to win after 5 on your drive home with Mike's Daily Pop Quiz. 50 to Backlot Pizza and Kitchen is yours at 402-277-9898. 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

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KQKQ, Council Bluffs, Omaha, is Sweet 98.5.

Harry Styles on Sweet 98.5. It's Mike. Happy Friday to you. We did it. We made it. A couple more hours, and it's officially weekend time. I'm ready. Hey, 5 o'clock hour on the drive home. Don't miss out. You got one more chance to win $50 into Backlot Pizza and Kitchen out in Elkhorn. So, like I said, a little after 5, make sure you're playing along with your chance to win. Now, we'll stick with the tunes for the Friday afternoon. How about Tame Impala, Dracula, Omaha's sweetest variety, Sweet 98.5.

0: Ella Langley, Choosing Texas on Sweet 98.5. Hey, it's Mike. So for all the coffee drinkers out there, do you think that having a morning walk in the sunshine would give you more energy? Because according to the study by the Cleveland Clinic, they're claiming that the walk and sunlight are better for you, which, you know what, actually probably is better for your body. I can't argue that, but the whole energy thing, yeah, it says that it improves vitamin D levels, your mood, energy, sleep, anxiety levels, all that. That's science. Okay, can't disagree, but take an actual coffee drinker. Tell them they can't drink their coffee, and they can go on a 10-minute walk in the sun when they get back. You think they're going to be in a better mood than if they got to drink their coffee instead? Good luck with that.
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0: Somber. Homewrecker on Sweet 98.5. It's Mike. Well, we have made it into our new home, our new studio. Same building, just right down the hall. But I want to give a quick shout out to Chris Prudhomme and all the other engineers that worked basically all night to get us flipped over. So had a couple bugs that we had to work out this morning, but now we are good to go. And studio's awesome in here. So again, huge shout out to all the engineers. But I also wanted to throw out a reminder that tomorrow morning, if you don't have anything going on, we'd love to see you down at the Cinco de Mayo parade. I know tomorrow's not the 5th of May, 16th of May, but the semantics, the details. We're going to have a great time. Parade starts at 9:30 on South 24th Street. Spicoli from Spicoli Meg Mornings will be emceeing, and we'll be in the parade handing out popsicles. So we would love to see you there. If you want more details, check them out at sweet985.com.
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3: We watched that dinosaur show on Netflix, narrated by Morgan Freeman. Andrew and I were so enthralled by it. And Brontosaurus.
4: What did you learn about that?
3: That Brontosaurus was actually very tiny and then evolved into the big. Yes.
4: It started as tiny?
3: Yes. It was the weirdest thing I've ever seen. I never heard that in my whole life.
4: And then it grew into the size of a roller coaster?
3: Yeah. Crazy, right? Yeah. They had to adapt because trees started getting taller. The world was changing. And then they were like, well, then I'll just make my neck really, really long.

0: previous record high, 94, set back in 1944. 20 to 30% chance of showers and storms this afternoon, increasing later on this evening and tonight. Isolated storms may become strong to severe with large hail. Damaging wind gusts are primary concerns. I'm meteorologist Caitlin Harvey with KETV Newswatch 7.
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12: From the Plumrite Time Saving Traffic Center, stop and go traffic on the JFK southbound between Capehart and Childs. It's Childs with a C. Slow traffic on I-80 eastbound between I-680 and 72nd, and again on I-80 westbound between 42nd and 60th. More slow traffic on the JFK northbound between Q and F streets. M&M, both east and westbound between 24th and 23rd, are going to be closed for the Cinco de Mayo Festival until Monday at 7 a.m. I'm John Stanton.
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Rihanna on Sweet 98.5. It's Mike. We got Harry Styles next. Now a band that's actually going to be in town this summer. They're going to be at the Stir Cove July 21st. It's Papa Roach on Sweet 98.5.

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0: Teddy Swims on Sweet 98.5. It's Mike. Got any big vacation plans for the summer? There's so many different things. You can go, you know, take a trip to a national park. You can go to theme parks. You can go on a cruise, even though I don't know if I'd be doing that right about now. But I've never heard of this. According to U.S. Weekly, sleep tourism is one of the biggest summer travel trends this year. Now, they say that sleep tourism focuses on smart beds, blackout rooms, and ultra-comfort sleeping environments. And not only that, the trend includes sleeping couches and circadian rhythm help. Okay. I love going on vacation, man, but I can't imagine paying a lot of money to go on a vacation to just sleep. Just go home. If your bed is that bad, then you have to go on vacation to get sleep. Save the money from the plane tickets and go buy a new mattress.
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3: From the Plumride Time Saving Traffic Center, accident at Abbott and Locust. Another accident at 56th and Ames. Accident on the entrance ramp, right shoulder blocked on I-680 northbound on the on-ramp from Dodge. Slow traffic on I-80 eastbound between Q and 60th, and I-80 westbound between I-480 and 72nd. We're just getting the afternoon started. Be sure to drive cautious. I'm John Stanton.
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2: Me not working hard. Yeah, right, picture that with a Kodak. Or better yet, go to Times Square, take a picture of me with a Kodak. Took my life from negative to positive, I just want y'all to know that. And tonight

Bull, Mr. Worldwide on Sweet 98.5. Hey, it's Mike. All right, we got the Ridiculous Report on the way. This is a couple scammers that got a little greedy and ended up getting caught. Details on the story in about 6 minutes. Here's Dominic Fike.

0: Jelly Roll and Lainey Wilson on Sweet 98.5. It's Mike. All right, time for the Ridiculous Report, where I report on the ridiculous. This story takes us out to Ventura, California, where a couple scammers that are unnamed, a guy and a lady, it's a couple, we give them a name, let's call them Mark and Mary. Mark and Mary are the scammers, and they scammed this guy out of $25,000. According to the story, Mark and Mary texted this poor guy about an alleged $350 Apple purchase, right? Then they called the guy and were posing as bank and fraud officials, telling the guy that he had the credit union account tied to explicit material up in Canada, and then told the guy that he would need to withdraw $25,000 and hand it over as evidence, complete with a code phrase for a supposed undercover officer. Well, the poor guy complied. He gave him the money and everything, but right after he did it, he didn't feel right. So he calls the cops. And while the detectives were interviewing him, the scammers called the guy back and then demanded $50,000. They got greedy. Since the detectives were there, they coached the guy through setting up a meeting. And when Mark and Mary thought they were meeting up with the guy to get the $50,000, they met up with the police, and they had been arrested. Now, it doesn't say if the guy got his original $25,000 back or not, but you got to be super careful when people come calling about that much money, about any kind of money. So the good news is Mark and Mary won't be scamming anybody else anytime soon, because they're looking at a long time behind bars.
1: Can't wake up without it.
2: Spicoli and Meg Mornings, waking you up with this.
3: Do you know my favorite dinosaur, Jason?
4: Is?
3: A Leopleurodon. A magical Leopleurodon. Do you remember the video? Charlie the Unicorn? He's like, oh my God, what is that? And he's like, it's a Leopleurodon, Charlie. A magical Leopleurodon. It'll show us the way. Do you remember that? Are you okay?
4: Thank you, Meg.
3: You're welcome.
4: Having a nice talk about dinosaurs, and then you bring up that one.
3: Leopleurodons are real.
4: Those were fake.
3: No, look it up. Leopleurodons lived in the ocean. They were real.
4: Yeah, I don't trust ocean. You know what I think?
3: Ocean dinosaurs are real.
4: No, those are aliens. No. You know better.
3: So then all the dinosaurs are aliens then, okay?
2: Miss a minute, miss a lot.

0: Traffic Center, accident at Abbott and Locust. Another accident at 56th and Ames. Accident on the entrance ramp, right shoulder blocked on I-680 northbound on the on-ramp from Dodge. Slow traffic on I-80 eastbound between Q and 60th, and I-80 westbound between I-480 and 72nd. We're just getting the afternoon started. Be sure to drive cautious. I'm John Stanton.
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Morgan Wallen on Sweet 98.5. It's Mike. We're getting close, man. We're about 7 minutes away from the Daily Pop Quiz. Up for grabs tonight, $50 into Backlot Pizza and Kitchen. This is your last chance to win the Backlot gift voucher, so make sure you're ready to play along. Until then, it's Olivia Rodrigo on Sweet 98.5.

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2: Okay, here we go. Time for the Daily Pop Quiz and your shot at $50 into Backlot Pizza and Kitchen out in Elkhorn. Last chances and the last gift vouchers for you. So get the first right answer. They're yours. The question tonight is 75% of women like a man who has this. What is it? 402-277-9898. Again, 75% of women say they like a man who has this. What is it? 402-277-9898. First right answer has the $50 in the Backlot Pizza and Kitchen. 402-277-9898. Good luck to you. 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

0: Sweet 98.5, hey, it's Mike. All right, let's go to the phone. We're looking for the first right answer for the Daily Pop Quiz for the last $50 worth of gift vouchers into Backlot Pizza and Kitchen. The question tonight is, 75% of women say they like a man who has this. What is it? All right, Josh, what's the answer?
1: Is it a beard?
0: A beard is a great answer. I hope that's the answer, but it's not. I'm sorry, man. Try again. All right, Karina, what's the answer?
2: A sense of humor.
0: A sense of humor. That's a big one, but it's not what I have. I'm sorry. Try again. All right, Connor, what do you got for an answer?
3: I got a mustache.
0: Mustache. That's a great answer. Somebody said beard, so right there with it, but it's not what I have, man. I'm sorry. Try again. All right, Amber, what's the answer?
4: Is it confidence?
0: Confidence. I've been told that's a really big thing, but you know what? That's not what the answer is. I'm sorry. Try again. All right, some good guesses so far, but nobody's got it right yet, so I'll give you a few clues here. The first clue is, has something to do with their appearance. Second clue, shape. Final clue, happens after kids. Okay, so 75% of women say they like a man who has this. Has something to do with their appearance, their shape, and it happens after kids. What is it? 402-277-9898. First right answer has 50 bucks. The Backlot Pizza and Kitchen, 402-277-9898. Good luck to you. Here's Harry Styles on Sweet 98.5.

0: Harry Styles, American Girls on Sweet 98.5. Hey, it's Mike. All right, let's go back to the phone. We're still looking for the first right answer for the Daily Pop Quiz for $50 in the Backlot Pizza and Kitchen. The question tonight was 75% of women say they like a man who has this. What is it? All right, Bobby, what's the answer?
1: Dad bod.
0: A dad bod for the win. Congratulations, you got the last $50 in the Backlot Pizza and Kitchen. Congratulations.
1: Thank you.
0: Yeah, so are you part of the 75%? I've always thought that that's just...
1: Yeah.
0: It just seems ridiculous. Are 75% of women really into guys that aren't into shape?
1: Well, you know, I mean, it's, you know, a little fluff. At least they don't have to worry about them as much, I suppose.
0: True. Good call. Well, you know what? Either way, you've got $50 in the Backlot Pizza and Kitchen, so thank you so much for listening.
1: Great. Thank you.
0: Yeah, for sure. And I tell you what, if you didn't make it through with the right answer today, that was my last set of gift vouchers into Backlot Pizza and Kitchen. But the good news is, next week we'll play the Daily Pop Quiz for another shot for you to win, so make sure you're listening and playing along so you can win.
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3: From the Plumrine Time Saving Traffic Center, accident reported at 144th south of Pacific. Accident at center and 114th. Stop and go on the JFK southbound between Highway 370 and Chandler Road. Slower traffic on I-80 eastbound between Q and 72nd. And slower traffic on I-80 westbound between I-480 and 60th. Be sure to drive cautious as we're wrapping up the afternoon. I'm John Stanton. This time saving traffic is brought to you by Broncos.
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0: Bruno Mars on Sweet 98.5. It's Mike Still on the way for your Friday evening drive home. Going to throw in some Billie Eilish, also JT, Ella Langley, and more. But right now, it's Lizzo. About damn time on Sweet 98.5.
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0: Ella Langley, Choosing Texas on Sweet 98.5. It's Michael. It seems like every elementary school across the city had field day today. My son's school did. Spicoli's kids' school did. Meg's kids' school did. I mean, it's one of the best days of the year when you're a kid. Field day was awesome. But as an adult, we don't get to do stuff like that. My question is, why? I started thinking about this, like, what activities, what games can we play at an at-work adult field day? I posted this up on the Sweet Facebook page. If you got any ideas, I would love to hear them. I thought of reloading the printer races, pass the responsibility, who can stay awake longest in the boring meeting. But, I mean, that doesn't really sound like a ton of fun, right? You can always do the traditional field day activities that the kids do, but we aren't kids anymore. If you're going to do things like tug of war or a three-legged race at work, better have an ambulance on standby.
1: Can't wake up without it. 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
2: And how convenient is it when you're sitting there for about 10 minutes.
3: Right. 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
2: Nailed it.
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5: This evening, severe thunderstorm watch in effect till 1 a.m. Expect showers and thunderstorms, some possibly severe, along with some heavy rain. Overnight, partly cloudy, lows around 59. Tomorrow, partly to mostly cloudy, high around 87, and storms likely Saturday evening and night. I'm meteorologist Ainsley Goble with KETV Newswatch 7.
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6: From the Plumride Time Saving Traffic Center, accident reported at 144th south of Pacific. Accident at Center and 114th. Stop and go on the JFK southbound between Highway 370 and Chandler Road. Slower traffic on I-80 eastbound between Q and 72nd. And slow.

0: more traffic on I-80 westbound between I-480 and 60th. Be sure to drive cautious as we're wrapping up the afternoon. I'm John Stanton.
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Ortega, Mambo number 5 from 1999 on the Sweet Rewind. 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

my hoe chilling me, kissing me. 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
2: From the Plumride Time Saving Traffic Center, accident reported at 144th south of Pacific. Accident at center and 114th. Stop and go on the JFK southbound between Highway 370 and Chandler Road. Slower traffic on I-80 eastbound between Q and 72nd. And slower traffic on I-80 westbound between I-480 and 60th. Be sure to drive cautious as we're wrapping up the afternoon. I'm John Stanton.
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1: From 2004, it's Bowling for Soup on the Sweet Rewind. Hey, it's Mike on the way. Going to hear from the Backstreet Boys. Also, All-American Rejects, Cisco, and more throwbacks lined up for your Sweet Rewind hour. Now it's 1996. Quad City DJs had two hits that year, the Space Jam theme and this one. It's coming.

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Hey, it's Mike. Now to 2003. This was the second single off Charlotte's Young and the Hopeless. 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
2: It is special. There's a bakery in Detroit hosting a lamb cake. Straight out of a horror movie. The lamb had bulging eyes, crooked teeth, sloppy, droopy frosting, and looked like it had been left in a hot car all day.
3: Zombie lamb looked like he definitely was in the tomb for 3 days and saw some things. Mm-hmm. Right, like the lamb drank all of the church wine.
2: And
3: like,
2: it went on a bender.
3: And then it went on a bender with the body of Christ.
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3: That's really
2: 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And they ended up selling out of creepy lamb.
3: Creepy lamb?
2: Because the internet loves what the internet loves.
3: Of course.
2: Because that lamb summoned some demons. Watch out.
3: No, we summoned the lamb. The lamb is the demon.
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4: This evening, severe thunderstorm watch in effect till 1 a.m. Expect showers and thunderstorms, some possibly severe, along with some heavy rain. Overnight, partly cloudy, lows around 59. Tomorrow, partly to mostly cloudy, high around 87, and storms likely Saturday evening and night. I'm meteorologist Ainsley Goble with KETV News Watch 7.
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15: 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Have a great weekend. I'll be back at 3 o'clock Monday. We'll play the Daily Pop Quiz again for another chance for you to win. And don't forget, tomorrow morning, come down and see us at the Cinco de Mayo Parade. Spicoli's going to be emceeing, and the rest of us will be walking in the parade, handing out popsicles. Is going to be a perfect day for it. Well, perfect morning for it. Anyway, so that starts at 9:30 tomorrow morning on South 24th Street. 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